0: 646-6936.
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1: I was distracted and in traffic. I didn't feel it when the earthquake happened, but it really got me thinking. Were you out drinking? Were you in the living room chilling, watching television? It's been a year now. Think I figured out how to let you go and let communication die out. I know you know, we know you are down for forever and it's fine. And it's fine. But if the world was ending, you'd come over, right? You'd come over and you'd stay the night. Would you love me for the hell of it? All our fears would be irrelevant. If the world was ending, you'd come over, right? The sky'd be falling and I'd hold you tight. And there wouldn't be a reason why we would even have to say goodbye. If the world was ending, you'd come over, right? Right? If the world was ending, you'd come over, right? Right?

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11: The Valley's three-day forecast from the PembrokeToday.ca Weather Center. Showers, risk of a thunderstorm this evening. We're going to see another 10 to 20 millimeters of rain tonight, a low of 17 degrees. Tomorrow, showers, risk of a thunderstorm in the afternoon, again another 10 to 20 millimeters, a high of 22 degrees with a humidex around 26. Wednesday night, showers, risk of a thunderstorm early in the evening, a low of 16. Thursday, the sun returns, the high 27 degrees. I'm Cindy Klein with Pembroke and Petawawa's breaking and local news.

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14: Here's the Valley's three-day forecast from the PembrokeToday.ca Weather Center. Showers, risk of a thunderstorm this evening. We're going to see another 10 to 20 millimeters of rain tonight, a low of 17 degrees. Tomorrow, showers, risk of a thunderstorm in the afternoon, again another 10 to 20 millimeters, a high of 22 degrees with a humidex around 26. Wednesday night, showers, risk of a thunderstorm early in the evening, a low of 16. Thursday, the sun returns, the high 27 degrees. I'm Cindy Klein with Pembroke and Petawawa's breaking and local news.

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8: The Valley's three-day forecast from the PembrokeToday.ca Weather Center. Showers, risk of a thunderstorm this evening. We're going to see another 10 to 20 millimeters of rain tonight, a low of 17 degrees. Tomorrow, showers, risk of a thunderstorm in the afternoon, again another 10 to 20 millimeters, a high of 22 degrees with a humidex around 26. Wednesday night, showers, risk of a thunderstorm early in the evening, a low of 16. Thursday, the sun returns, the high 27 degrees. I'm Cindy Klein with Pembroke and Petawawa's breaking and local news.

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12: The Valley's three-day forecast from the PembrokeToday.ca Weather Center. Showers, risk of a thunderstorm this evening. We're going to see another 10 to 20 millimeters of rain tonight, a low of 17 degrees. Tomorrow, showers, risk of a thunderstorm in the afternoon, again another 10 to 20 millimeters, a high of 22 degrees with a humidex around 26. Wednesday night, showers, risk of a thunderstorm early in the evening, a low of 16. Thursday, the sun returns, the high 27 degrees. I'm Cindy Klein with Pembroke and Petawawa's breaking and local news.

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3: Here's the Valley's three-day forecast from the PembrokeToday.ca Weather Center. For Wednesday, showers with the risk of a thunderstorm in the afternoon. 10 to 20 millimeters of rainfall is expected. A high of 22 degrees with the humidity making it feel like 26. Wednesday night showers, risk of a thunderstorm early in the evening, a low of 16. Thursday, sunny with a high of 27. And Friday, sunny, the high 28. I'm Cindy Klein with 104.9 MyFM, Pembroke and Petawawa's breaking and local news.

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3: Here's the Valley's three-day forecast from the PembrokeToday.ca Weather Center. For Wednesday, showers with the risk of a thunderstorm in the afternoon, 10 to 20 millimeters of rainfall is expected. A high of 22 degrees with the humidity making it feel like 26. Wednesday night showers, risk of a thunderstorm early in the evening, a low of 16. Thursday, sunny with a high of 27. And Friday, sunny, the high 28. I'm Cindy Klein with 104.9 MyFM, Pembroke and Petawawa's breaking and local news.

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6: 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The Killaloo Craft and Community Fair is coming up Friday, August 7th. 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
1: Here's the Valley's three-day forecast from the PembrokeToday.ca Weather Center. For Wednesday, showers with the risk of a thunderstorm in the afternoon. 10 to 20 millimeters of rainfall is expected. A high of 22 degrees with the humidity making it feel like 26. Wednesday night showers, risk of a thunderstorm early in the evening, a low of 16. Thursday, sunny with a high of 27. And Friday, sunny, the high 28. I'm Cindy Klein with 104.9 MyFM, Pembroke and Petawawa's breaking and local news.

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5: Here's the Valley's three-day forecast from the PembrokeToday.ca Weather Center. For Wednesday, showers with the risk of a thunderstorm in the afternoon. 10 to 20 millimeters of rainfall is expected. A high of 22 degrees with the humidity making it feel like 26. Wednesday night showers, risk of a thunderstorm early in the evening, a low of 16. Thursday, sunny with a high of 27. And Friday, sunny, the high 28. I'm Cindy Klein with 104.9 MyFM, Pembroke and Petawawa's breaking and local news.

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2: Here's the Valley's three-day forecast from the PembrokeToday.ca Weather Center. For Wednesday, showers with the risk of a thunderstorm in the afternoon, 10 to 20 millimeters of rainfall is expected. A high of 22 degrees with the humidity making it feel like 26. Wednesday night showers, risk of a thunderstorm early in the evening, a low of 16. Thursday, sunny with a high of 27. And Friday, sunny, the high 28. I'm Cindy Klein with 104.9 MyFM, Pembroke and Petawawa's breaking and local news.

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3: Hey, good morning, and welcome to a brand new day. It is Chris with you on this Wednesday, July the 29th, just a few days before the end of July. We welcome in August 2026. We're halfway through our week. Good morning and welcome. This is the Wake Up Call. International Tiger Day today. Pretty sure that's the animal, not the golfer. Chicken Wing Day. What's your favorite flavor chicken wing? Honey garlic for me and Parmesan and pepper, a mix of Parmesan and pepper. Love that. Intern day, lipstick day, lasagna day, chili dog day as well. Let's set to the calendar for this July the 29th. On this date, 1899, they say that was the date for the very first motorcycle race. It was held in Manhattan Beach in New York. Transcontinental telephone service began July 29th, 1914. On this date in 1902, a union of Orthodox rabbis from the U.S. and Canada formed. July 29th, 1916. Cochrane and Matheson Forest Fire, 500,000 acres, 2,000 square kilometers in size in Ontario, took approximately 223 lives and led to improved techniques and legislation for the prevention and control of forest fires. They might need to tweak that a little bit. July 29th, 1958, U.S. President Eisenhower signed a bill that created NASA. July 29th, 1981, that's the date of the wedding of Prince Charles to Lady Diana Spencer. Celebrity birthdays today, Dallas Cowboys quarterback Dak Prescott, 33 today. Star Trek TNG star Will Wheaton is 54. Country singer Martina McBride is 60 today. Mrs. Bruce Springsteen, Patti Cialfa is 73. Rush singer and bassist Geddy Lee is 73 as well. Documentary filmmaker Ken Burns, who did Civil War, turns 73 today. Roz Kelly, who played Pinky Tuscadero on Happy Days, is 83 today. Underway and rolling on this Wednesday, July the 29th. Welcome and good morning to you. This is the Wake Up Call.
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1: Good morning and welcome back. Here's some things you might want to chat about around the water cooler today. Results from a small clinical trial suggest it may be possible to reduce your risk of dementia by eating during fewer hours of the day. Their suggested advice, don't eat within 4 hours of going to bed. You want an example of a sign of the times? The south of the border, schools in the states of Florida, Georgia, Colorado are buying pepper spray drones that can smash windows and ram attackers.

0: in the event of an on-campus shooter. It's unfortunate it's come to that. Some sad news. Dolly Parton's brother, Coy Denver Parton, passed away last Thursday. He was 82. Kelly Ripa taking an extended leave from Live with Kelly and Mark amid oral surgery recovery. Queen performed a historic concert in Budapest in 1986 when they became the first Western rock artist to perform behind the Iron Curtain. To celebrate the event's 40th anniversary, the video of the concert has been restored in 4K and has newly remixed audio for when it hits theaters coming up October the 7th. We know that LeBron James has signed a two-year deal with the Philadelphia 76ers. What we're hearing is that he's going to be living in New York and commuting to work via helicopter. Wow. How do you feel about that, Philly fans? A Broadway musical of Prince's Purple Rain will hit the bright lights coming up next spring. What does it pay to be on TV? Talk with Nickelodeon actress Jennifer Hyatt Tadmori, and she'll tell you that after appearing on 11 episodes of the TV series Ned's Declassified School Survival Guide from 2004 to 2006, she recently got a check in the mail for 2 cents. Poison frontman Bret Michaels is recovering from kidney stone surgery. He'll be off the road for 3 to 4 weeks, then hopes to resume touring in late August. Big auction last night of the former home and memorabilia from the late Colonel Sanders, the founder of Kentucky Fried Chicken, including his 5,000-square-foot home, which he named Blackwood Hall, his personal watches, an original cash register, his cutlery set, a bust sculpted by his daughter, and a commercial gas range from the Colonel's former residence. Germany is getting rid of paper checks at the end of 2027. Australia bidding farewell by 2030. You think we'll ever do it here? And Tom Cruise and Katie Holmes' daughter, Suri, has gone to court to drop his last name from her name. More to come on this Wednesday edition of The Wake Up Call.
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0: 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Wake up. In other news, is next.
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1: Good morning and welcome back. A couple of interesting surveys from CAA I wanted to talk with you about before we end the show for today. A new survey suggests there's a significant gap between what Ontario drivers see on the road and what they're willing to admit doing themselves. The survey released yesterday found that 96% of Ontario drivers reported witnessing some form of dangerous driving over the past year. Speeding topped the list, 78%, followed by aggressive driving at 69%, unsafe lane changes 68%, distracted driving at 67%. However, when asked about their own driving habits, only 57% admitted to engaging in at least one dangerous driving behavior. That number increased to 62% among drivers between the ages of 18 and 34. The survey also found strong public support for traffic enforcement. 87% of respondents said that they support the current fines and penalties for speeding, while 37% said those penalties influenced their driving behavior over the past year. Interesting at numbers for sure. You see it out there. You might do it yourself, but not willing to admit that. When we come back, we're going to stay with the CAA, another survey, but we're going to hear from Teresa DeFelice, Assistant Vice President of Government and Community Relations with CAA, next on the Wake Up Call.
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4: Here's the Valley's 3-day forecast from the PembrokeToday.ca Weather Center. For Wednesday, showers with the risk of a thunderstorm in the afternoon. 10 to 20 millimeters of rainfall is expected. A high of 22 degrees with the humidity making it feel like 26. Wednesday night showers, risk of a thunderstorm early in the evening, a low of 16. Thursday, sunny with a high of 27. And Friday, sunny, the high 28. I'm Cindy Klein with 104.9 MyFM, Pembroke and Petawawa's breaking and local news.
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0: in getting your brain started. It's the Wake Up Call. These are Canada's news headlines this morning.
1: Welcome back. It's Chris with you on this Wednesday. So the second survey from CAA Ontario suggests rising gas prices are forcing many Ontario families to rethink how they drive, spend, and plan their daily activities. According to the survey, 7 in 10 Ontarians, so 70% between the ages of 35 and 54, say higher fuel costs are affecting their day-to-day lives, with many cutting back on driving, discretionary spending, and regular purchases like takeout meals and coffee. So we spoke with Teresa DeFelice. She's the Assistant Vice President of Government and Community Relations with CAA.
2: Prices at the pumps are something that we just regularly come to expect to deal with. But our survey also found, you know, as the prices get, you know, closer to $2, really that tipping point is $2.10. Like when you start to really hit that mark, it creates a more significant impact.
1: She said with less families planning trips, many communities across the province of Ontario are going to feel it.
2: It's a broader impact. It has both a family budget and household impact, but it also impacts tourism and traveling around Ontario and the businesses that rely on those trips.
1: So CAA says we as drivers can reduce fuel costs by planning efficient routes, removing unnecessary weight from vehicles, avoiding unnecessary rooftop carriers, and maintaining proper tire pressure. And she encourages us to, of course, watch our speed as well.
2: Between 90 and 105 kilometers an hour, your fuel consumption starts to increase. So in particular for long stretches of road, if the weather conditions are safe, consider setting your cruise control and just enjoying being safe and enjoying the ride.
1: Again, special thank you to Assistant Vice President of Government and Community Relations with CAA, Teresa DeFelice, talking about higher fuel costs and affecting things as simple as a run to the grocery store or maybe a family road trip for a day or whatnot. Definitely some ripple effects to the payment at the pumps, for sure. That's going to do it for the Wake Up Call for our Wednesday, July the 29th. Plenty more news, sports, weather, great programming on the way as our Wednesday rolls along. Join me tomorrow. We'll open up your Thursday right across the entire province with the Wake Up Call starting at 5 a.m. That's all the time I have for you today, my friends. And as always, I thank you for yours. Have a wonderful Wednesday, and we'll chat tomorrow.
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1: Showers today. Windy with a high of 22, feeling like 26 with the Humidex. Good morning, I'm Richard Evans in the PembrokeToday.ca newsroom. There's just a little time left to have your say on how the county of Renfrew cares for its forests. County officials are welcoming comments on their forest management plan until this Friday. The plan lays out how county staff will manage and protect the 6,500-hectare Renfrew County forest land base and its wildlife, provide recreational opportunities, and promote sustainable forest management locally, among other key objectives. Find the link to the draft plan and where to leave comments on our website at pembroketoday.ca. Petawawa is thanking the local Rotary Club for helping expand recreation opportunities in the community. The club donated $15,000 on Sunday towards the development of new pickleball courts. In a social media post, town officials said the contribution will help residents and visitors enjoy the sport for years to come. Pickleball continues to grow in popularity, with Pickleball Canada reporting participation has increased 57% since 2022. This year's Jason Blaine Celebrity Golf Classic raised a whopping $155,878. The event was held June 17th at the Pembroke Golf Club and featured entertainment, dinner, an auction, and of course a round of golf. Pembroke's most famous musician puts on this event yearly with the help of a committee of volunteers. Since it began in 2014, the event has raised well over $1 million for community organizations and charitable initiatives across the Ottawa Valley. Money is distributed to community organizations and projects through the Jason Blaine Charitable Fund. After 9 this morning, get the full local news rundown sent straight to your email. Sign up at pembroketoday.ca. In sports in Major League Baseball, Washington beat Toronto 8-6. They'll close out that series this afternoon at 1:05 p.m. Over in the WNBA, Minnesota beat Toronto 100-93. And news out of the NBA, Draymond Green is returning to the Golden State Warriors on a one-year deal with upwards of $27 million. Green was part of a championship-winning team there in 2015, 17, 18, and 22. I'm Richard Evans. The next time you're scrolling through your phone, visit pembroketoday.ca to see what the Valley's talking about. Your Ottawa Valley's three-day forecast is next.
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1: Here is the Valley's three-day forecast from the PembrokeToday.ca Weather Center. Showers today, windy with a high of 22, feeling like 26 with the Humidex. For tonight, mainly cloudy with a 60% chance of showers, clearing overnight, a low of 16. For Thursday, sunny and a high of 27. And for Friday, sunny skies and a high of 28. Right now it's 18 degrees. Today's UV index is 3 or moderate. 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

0: MyFM in the morning, as together we kick off this July 29th Wednesday morning, and she is here. She's staying for the morning. Lorena, feeling better?
1: Yeah, thank you. I know. I came in yesterday morning and then was not feeling very well, and I knew that you could take the reins. I could maybe head home, see how I felt, and I actually came back later in the day to finish some stuff, but yeah, you know, it happens.
0: I think you were just sick of me. One day back, and you thought, I can't do it. So we have one of those factory boards here now with the erase at days since you've tolerated me, and we're at one. But you know what? With a little focus and hard work, we'll get to two, Lorena.
1: Awesome. Well, what four-legged creature interrupted a baseball game and outsmarted a bunch of grounds crew members and pro baseball players? We'll let you know right after Tegan and Sarah, Closer on MyFM in the morning.

0: FM in the morning with Jamie and Lorena. Thank you so much for being here with us too. Well, look at this. Baseball game, seventh inning stretch. Nope, seventh inning. Wow. I don't know what you'd call this.
1: Seventh inning fetch, perhaps.
0: Maybe. Yeah. Black Squirrel halted play during the seventh inning of Monday's Tigers-Orioles game at Comerica Park in Detroit.
1: Now, more than a dozen members of the grounds crew struggled to catch the animal before outfielder Leody Taveras from the Orioles, he tried to scoop it up with his glove, briefly sending it airborne. Just a hot mess. And the beginning of a terrible joke of how many grown men does it take to catch a squirrel?
0: Yes, the crew eventually captured the squirrel under a towel. Umpire Bill Miller thanked them over the PA system. And here's the hilarious audio.
2: The chase for the squirrel is on, and the squirrel is in the corner, and the squirrel is still eluding an entire horde of grounds crew members, and the squirrel's free once again. Hemmed in? No, I won't be hemmed in. I have freedom on my mind. Trying to go between the legs, and eventually he gets away again and hops through the towel and hops through another towel. The force field is activated. Towels can't stop him, or maybe they can.
1: What a career highlight for that guy. But this is a fear of mine because Jack always leaves the front door open. We have two doors, an inside door and an outside door. Both of them wide open. We have squirrels and chipmunks. My biggest fear is they get in the house and then what? Because this would be me. I'd be falling all over the place trying to grab this thing.
0: Absolutely, yeah. I've had a pigeon in my house, in my apartment, when I lived overseas. That was interesting. But I'm trying to think. No, we've never had a chipmunk or a squirrel. Bats galore. But yeah, if you've ever had a squirrel in your house or something similar, how did you catch it? Share the experience. We would love to hear from you this morning. 855-WIN-MY-FM.
1: Let me just tell you, Lorena, that if it ever happens to you, I will be the first one there to do play-by-play.
0: Yeah, not try to catch it. Make fun of it.

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1: Good morning, I'm Richard Evans. Time for What's Good in the Valley, where we catch up with local newsmakers and people doing interesting things in the community.
2: Guardians of some of the most vulnerable residents of the Ottawa Valley gathered to share their stories with the community.
3: He doesn't even want to come to town now to do groceries with me. He just wants to stay in his room and play his iPad. I think that the isolation, the more it goes on, I think the more damage it's going to do for these guys.
2: Parents and caretakers for local adults with special needs met outside Renfrew's Town Hall on Thursday, July 23rd for an evening of solidarity and connection as the social workers they rely on to provide structure for their families remain on strike. Wanda Cole says the loss of the day program at Community Living Renfrew County South has left her brother Kevin isolated from his friends and support group. They're hopeful the growing presence of families in the conversation will get people back to the bargaining table.
3: If this could change by us all being here together, could make a change, I think that's perfect.
2: Unionized social workers have been picketing in communities across Ontario since late May.
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1: Here's the Valley's three-day forecast from the PembrokeToday.ca Weather Center. Showers today, windy with a high of 22, feeling like 26 with the Humidex. For tonight, mainly cloudy with a 60% chance of showers, clearing overnight, a low of 16. For Thursday, sunny and a high of 27. And for Friday, sunny skies and a high of 28. Right now it's 18 degrees. Today's UV index is 3 or moderate. 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

0: We're underway to kick off this Wednesday together, Jamie and Lorena in the morning. Lorena is back. She's looking better. You're feeling better. I said, I hope you're back somewhere between 70 and 100%. Would that be accurate?
1: Yeah, I would say 71.
0: 71. But then I realized any day where I'm 70 to 100%, I'm going to take that swing, that range.
1: Yeah.
0: That's a good day.
1: Yeah. It is a good day. I know. Yesterday started at about 40 and quickly dropped to about 10.
0: Yeah, that was the point where I said, you should probably go rest. But
1: yeah.
0: We're talking this morning, how much time does a new mom spend feeding their baby? So the first year of their life, we have a number for you right after Scott Hellman. Here's Every Time, Drive-By on MyFM in the Morning.

0: was built to last.
1: Good Wednesday morning. Oh my goodness, look how close we are to the end of the month, Jamie. Look at this.
2: I don't want to. This is just gone. The summer gone. Bye. Nice to see you.
1: Yeah, July is always the hottest month. And I don't know, my pool has cooled off a little bit. I'm not happy about that.
2: No, you're still in it every day, though, I bet.
1: Not every day. I wasn't in it yesterday, but most days, okay. Yes.
2: Breastfeeding moms, moms of newborns, how much time in that first year of the baby's life, how much time do you think you spend feeding that baby?
1: Yeah, a heck of a lot, if I remember correctly. And a new survey of 2,000 breastfeeding mothers reveals the staggering time demands of early motherhood. So the average mom spends over 91 full days feeding her baby in the first year. 91 days. I'll be the first to say it is time so well spent. And I think most moms agree that if you can get that latch and you get that, you know, that proper feeding technique down and you're okay to breastfeed, it's such a wonderful time.
2: Yeah, I imagine no better way to be present, right, than we were talking about that, how, yeah, you're just often staring deep into the baby's eyes, just staring. It's just our favorite sport, staring at babies. It's true. 91 days. So think 365 days in a year, 91 of them are strictly spent feeding. And I mentioned this to Jess, who we're doing the pumping bottle feeding method. So that might even be twice as long because she has to go through the process of pumping and then feeding. So could that be even more for us? It's crazy to
1: think. I think so, yeah. So that 91 full days that we mentioned includes 3 hours daily on breastfeeding alone, totaling nearly 100 hours monthly. Breastfeeding ranks as the second most challenging aspect of new motherhood, behind only, and you know it well too, Jamie, sleep deprivation. Hello.
2: Hi.
1: Hey, wakey.
2: Luckily, I've been practicing this for a couple decades, so it doesn't bug me, but yes, my poor wife, she's a trooper going through all this now. And yeah, that's crazy thing. 91 full days in the first year of a baby's life you're spent feeding them. So think about that. And hey, any moms out there, we're right there with you. New moms feeding, all the best. And thanks for having us on while you're doing the feeding, by the way.

0: 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Here's what's happening in Pembroke Petawawa.
1: Good morning, I'm Richard Evans. Here's what's coming up in the Upper Ottawa Valley over the next 48 hours. It's everything you need to know.
2: A few of the best reasons to get out this week are completely free. Wednesday evening, Waterfront Live returns with Charla performing acoustic pop at the Riverwalk Amphitheater. 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Earlier in the day, you can browse the Pembroke Farmers Market for fresh local produce, baking, and handmade goods, or slow things down at Music Cafe at the Pembroke Public Library with live music and refreshments. Families with young children can also take advantage of Early On's Family Play Troupe on both Wednesday and Thursday mornings, while Thursday evening wraps up with a drop-in teen game night at the Petawawa Public Library. You can get all the details on these events and more at pembroketoday.ca. Just click the 48 in the news feed. I'm Steve Berard, and that's what's happening around town.
1: Pembroke's three-day weather is next.
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1: Here is the Valley's three-day forecast from the PembrokeToday.ca Weather Center. Showers today, windy with a high of 22, feeling like 26 with the Humidex. For tonight, mainly cloudy with a 60% chance of showers, clearing overnight, a low of 16. For Thursday, sunny and a high of 27. And for Friday, sunny skies and a high of 28. Right now it's 18 degrees. Today's UV index is 3 or moderate. 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

0: Good morning. It's Lorena and Jamie. Jamie and Lorena, happy together again. What am I doing?
1: That sounded like you were going to break into a turtle song, but I don't know. So happy together.
0: Wow. I don't know what happened there, but you know what? It's just me. It's par for the course.
1: Did part of the reason you were off yesterday, did you get any prescription drugs that maybe you're overdoing? Or?
0: Not that I'm allowed to talk about.
1: Okay. Well, coming up, the expression, someone ruined it for the rest of us. Yeah, this comes up, our new policies. When new policies are enforced, you always think, okay, who did it? Who ruined it for the rest of us? And we had a company reminder of our staff dress code, Lorena.
0: Oh, we did. Recently had that. And who ruined it for the rest of us? Well, we might name names right after Bare Naked Ladies.

0: YFM in the morning, Jamie and Lorena. One thing about being off for 6 weeks is you get behind on emails, but slowly catching up, I did stumble across the one from our HR, Lorena, sending out about the dress code. And I'm reading this thinking, okay, somebody ruined this for the rest of us, that they needed to go out of their way to send out a note about the dress code, reminding us of the dress code. So I always want to know, are we going to name names of who ruined it for the rest of us?
1: And we don't know for sure, but I will tell you something, Jamie, and this is the honest truth, that that email came out the day after I was at an event with, like, these jeans are so cute that I was wearing. I'm wearing them today. They have their jeans, and they're not bad, but they do have a few little rips here and there, and they have flowers all over them, aww, like big white flowers. I get so many compliments on these jeans, okay? I'll point that out. I was also wearing flip-flops, Croc flip-flops. They're a little more classy than your average flip-flop, but it was the day after that the email came out from HR.
0: Yeah, and they suggested jeans in good condition without rips and tears, not to wear flip-flops and Crocs. I mean, they pretty much could have put your name on this, I think. And then my favorite part is that you just admitted you're wearing those very things today.
1: Not the ripped jeans anymore, and really hardly even ripped. Just ripped enough to be cool,
0: that's
1: you know?
0: It's a style, though. It's trendy. How could they fault you for being trendy?
1: That's right. And you know what? Now, yes, I do have the flops on. It's very early morning. I have another pair of shoes to slide on when I'm interviewing people and when I'm going out to events. So I am okay.
0: Nice. The flip-flops, I don't wear flip-flops per se, but I Birkenstocks. I don't know if that counts or not. I'm not sure.
1: It should.
0: And graphic tees. I mean, that's pretty much all I have, unfortunately, is just t-shirts.
1: That's your wardrobe.
0: Graphics. I mean, I have a personal rule. I don't wear like beer shirts. Or I don't have my Johnny Cash with the two middle fingers t-shirt. I wouldn't wear that to work. But what about my compression socks? Does that fit the bill? Is that okay?
1: Oh, I don't know about those. Maybe they're too high.
0: I feel like they're visually offensive to a lot of people. But I still have to wear them. I could get a doctor's note. Someone ruined it for the rest of us, and we're pretty sure it might be Lorena Dixon. But they won't ever say. That's the worst part.
1: Right. But you know what? I recently saw a picture of a bunch of staff members in this company, and probably four of the five were wearing flip-flops, and one even had bare feet. So there you go.
0: Well, another thing I wonder is these like yoga pants, the tights that some people wear too. Where does that fall? Is that appropriate dress code? Is it not? And if you want someone to ruin that for the rest of us, I'll show up tomorrow in a pair.
1: Me too, Jamie.

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3: Mainly cloudy today, 30% chance of showers, changing to 70% afternoon. A high of 23 will feel like 27 with the Humidex today. Good morning, I'm Richard Evans from the PembrokeToday.ca newsroom. Renfrew County is reminding residents that the deadline to comment on its proposed forest management plan is fast approaching. Feedback will be accepted until July 31st on the draft plan, which sets out goals and strategies for managing the Renfrew County forest over the next decade. The county says anyone with interest in the forest, including neighbors, recreational users, and residents, is encouraged to review the document and share their thoughts. Author Carly Fortune is coming home to Barry's Bay, the town that serves as the setting for two of her best-selling novels, Every Summer After and One Golden Summer. The Madawaska Valley Public Library is planning a huge celebration for the author's return. One Golden Gala is being held on August 15th at the Paul J. Yakubuski Community Center. CEO and head librarian Natalie Barrington says there was a lot of excitement around this now sold-out event.
4: We are very excited that Carly has offered in support of the library to come to this event. And it will include some socializing, some mingling. There's also going to be a curated interview with Carly Fortune. And then we will also have some local food, the type of food that was celebrated in her books, and a special Carly Fortune mocktail.
3: Barrington says this is a great opportunity to celebrate what her books have done for their tiny town. Fortune's first book was made into a series by Amazon Prime, and there's a second show being shot this summer for Netflix. Huge wildfires in France and Spain have forced the evacuation of over 3,000 people. In southwest France, fire crews and planes were able to bring a monster fire that had burned an area four times the size of Paris under control as another heat wave looms. Around a dozen countries have provided planes, helicopters, firefighters, and other assistance to both France and Spain, which is also fighting unprecedented blazes around Madrid and in the Valencia region. In sports, in Major League Baseball, Washington beat the Jays 8-6. The Nationals and the Jays will finish out that series this afternoon at 1:05. Over in the WNBA, Minnesota beat Toronto 100-93. I'm Richard Evans with the news that keeps you connected to where you live. The Valley's three-day weather is next.
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3: Here is the Valley's three-day forecast from the PembrokeToday.ca Weather Center. Showers today, windy with a high of 22, feeling like 26 with the Humidex. For tonight, mainly cloudy with a 60% chance of showers, clearing overnight, a low of 16. For Thursday, sunny and a high of 27. And for Friday, sunny skies and a high of 28. Right now it's 18 degrees. Today's UV index is 3 or moderate. 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

0: Good Wednesday morning. It's hump day. Rob will point that out on the text line in a little bit, I'm sure. Thank you to all of our texters welcoming Jamie back. It's so nice to have him back. And I didn't flee yesterday because I was sick of Jamie already. Just we'll point that out.
1: One day is all she could take. She didn't see me for 6 weeks, and I come back for one day, and she's like, I got to take a day off.
0: I wasn't well.
1: You were
0: but
1: not.
0: But now I'm feeling, yeah. Feeling so much better. I did actually come in yesterday early morning, but I had to go home. We are talking today, and we'd love to have some participation from all of you. What summer fashion trend gives you the ick?
1: Yeah, I'll tell you something that my wife so lovingly told me that gives her the ick. Right after Bruno Mars, here's Grenade on MyFM in the morning.

0: We're talking what fashion in the summertime gives you the ick here on MyFM in the morning with Jamie and Lorena. And I have to say, I'm very lucky to have a brutally honest wife because I never have to guess, Lorena, what she's thinking, what's on her mind, what's bugging her. She's just out with it. And this past weekend, I very rarely will wear a muscle shirt. I have, I think, one in my collection, and I liked it. It's freeing when it's super hot out. I don't like t-shirts under the armpits. I love the freedom to look like one of those wacky waving arm flailing tube men. But she, however, told me this past weekend so very lovingly that it gives her the ick, me in a muscle shirt.
1: Oh, I can understand that. It does kind of give me the ick in a lot of cases. But I will tell you, Jamie, that Amy, so my daughter's boyfriend, Ben, wears them all the time.
0: Oh, yeah.
1: And he's quite hairy. He's quite a hairy man. So, yeah, he is unabashedly comfortable in these things. He's... And she doesn't mind. Like, I know he won't be allowed to wear it out to a restaurant or something.
0: No.
1: But I don't think he would anyway. But the beach and at home, so hardcore.
0: Yeah, I was the comfort of our own home. We had a bunch of friends over, mind you. But yes, it became a social piece, how the muscle shirts. And the problem, too, is she calls them tank tops. So that doesn't help. She's like, I don't like you in a tank top. I'm like, it's not a tank top. It's a muscle shirt. So we had that fun little debate there. But yeah, she will probably try to get rid of this thing if I'm not careful with it.
1: Isn't that funny that it's a muscle shirt for guys,
0: yeah,
1: or they used to call it a wife beater, which is so horrible, or, you know, it's a tank top for girls because we're pretty in it and we like to show off our pretty arms. I never wear them because I don't have pretty arms and I don't like wearing them. But you know what? They actually have these new things they sell on Temu and stuff where it's an extension of a tank top and it has a little bit more of an arm. And I bought a few of those and I really like them. It just kind of covers your arm a little more.
0: Like it
1: so
0: goes
1: you
0: down
1: can get
0: past
1: one of those.
0: The elbow to the forearm?
1: Yes. And they're a little hotter, but if you wear your muscle shirt with one of those, maybe she'd be happy.
0: Okay.
1: Maybe she wouldn't.
0: I don't know. I don't know why she doesn't like them, but she admitted, and I'm thankful she's so honest. Like I said off the top, I never have to guess what she's thinking. Definitely gives her the ick, though. And in case you're not up with the ick, that's just that sound, the ick. When you look at something and it's disgusting you, it does not, it's a turnoff. It's an ick. 855-WIN-MY-FM. Is there a summer fashion trend you've seen recently that gives you that ick feeling? Again, 855-WIN-MY-FM.

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1: Good morning, I'm Richard Evans. Time for What's Good in the Valley, where we catch up with local newsmakers and people doing interesting things in the community.
2: A Thursday night rendezvous in Renfrew has given local families of special needs adults hope as the local social worker strike enters its third month.
3: Something like this is tremendous because you see other people. They're all going through their own trials and difficulties, and it's good to get together and talk and just have a laugh.
2: Murray McDonald was at the gathering in Lowe Square last week with his daughter Judy. He says it's been quite an exhausting commitment to balance her care without the Community Living Renfrew County South Day program because she needs regular daily activity to keep her from acting out.
3: So now I have three other ladies helping me. So we have about 5 to 8 hours a day out of the group home just to keep her in the community, keep her busy, and she's much happier that way, and I'm sure the workers will say she's much happier that way too.
2: McDonald says it has been discouraging to see the strike stretch into the summer, but the parents and guardians at the gathering are hopeful their growing presence in the conversation will get people to the table to come to an agreement.
1: Pembroke's three-day weather is next.
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1: Here is the Valley's three-day forecast from the PembrokeToday.ca Weather Center. Showers today, windy with a high of 22, feeling like 26 with the humidex. For tonight, mainly cloudy with a 60% chance of showers, clearing overnight, a low of 16. For Thursday, sunny and a high of 27. And for Friday, sunny skies and a high of 28. Right now it's 18 degrees. Today's UV index is 3 or moderate. 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

0: IFM in the morning. Jamie Lorena kicking off this Wednesday. It's great to have you with us. And a birthday, an anniversary in your life? Let us know at 855-WIN-MY-FM. That's still to come this hour. We will get to Roby's Pun of the Day, but also those celebrations to get to. Good morning, Lorena.
1: Good morning. And the secret to a long life? What the heck is it? Avoiding alcohol? Avoiding men, maybe? How to live to be 101 years old? We'll get that advice from a 101-year-old. Go figure. Here's Madonna, Into the Groove, on MyFM in the morning.
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0: Good morning. It's Jamie and Lorena, My FM in the morning on a Wednesday, July 29th already. Wow. We're going to have to turn the calendar pretty soon, Jamie.
1: It's about flipping time, but not too early, right? That's bad luck.
0: Right. I mean, I can look, and I'm looking right now. Ooh, it looks like a street in maybe Japan or China. No. I don't know which.
1: What happened if your hand slipped and that flipped all the way to August? Is it immediately bad luck, or do you got to leave it for 24 hours?
0: You have to, I don't know the rule.
1: Well, you're the one who came up with this. You got to know these answers, Lorena.
0: I don't know the intricate details, and I need to call my mom, and she's not here anymore.
1: You're playing.
0: Isn't that the worst?
1: What? You're playing with our lives here. This is bad luck, apparently, to flip the calendar too early. Well, for one lady, 101 years old, Eloise Marignato, we'll call her, she recently opened up. Because if you live to 90, 100, whatever that age is, everybody wants to know how. How did you do it? What is the secret to a long life?
0: Yeah, so she advises stay away from politics, have a stable home, stay active with people, have a spoonful of Nestle malt extract every single day. That's specific. And keep your license. All right.
1: Okay, interesting. Well, stay away from politics, check. Have a stable home. How about have a home for a stable? That's good news for horses. That's all good. Stay active with people, definitely. I don't know about the Nestle malt extract. I'm doing a couple of these, though, and I will never, unless taken away from me, lose my license. I like this one, too, though. She adds, put down those bloody phones. We were just talking about that earlier this week, that I've never doom-scrolled so much in my life over the past 6 weeks, feeding a baby all those times in a day. The phone just comes out. So I got to do what Eloise said. I got to put down the bloody phone.
0: Yeah, for sure. She says talk to each other instead of looking at your phone so much. We do have to definitely pay attention to that. And then she also says grow a plant. Oh. And that is something I totally agree with. And I'm super excited right now, Jamie, about my Rose of Sharon's because they're opening up. Do you know what they are?
1: I've heard the words. I couldn't point to them, no, but...
0: Oh, they are gorgeous, and they're open right now. And yesterday, so I have a purple one, and there's probably about 50 already open flowers, but yesterday the white ones opened.
1: We might have those in our garden. We might. They look familiar.
0: You do.
1: Okay, I just had to Google, of course, but the common hibiscus, also known as...
0: Yes, common. Yeah. They're intrusive. Like, my God, you got to pull them out because they're growing everywhere all the time, but they're pretty. Speaking of this 101-year-old, you weren't here, but my best buddy, Alana, her mom just turned 100.
1: Okay.
0: It was such a great celebration.
1: Did you ask her? What's the secret?
0: You would think I would, being me, right? But Alana gets on me all the time about working while I'm with her, because sometimes I'll interview people, or I'll run around, or I have to leave her early to run to work, and she gets, like, really upset with me now. So I thought interviewing her mom at her 100th birthday, she'd give me a little slap for that.
1: Probably not good. And that slap's just going to get harder and harder. You're not making it to 100.
0: Right? Best friend slaps keep you from living to 100.

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2: Good morning, I'm Richard Evans. 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
3: 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Just click the 48 in the news feed. I'm Steve Berard, and that's what's happening around town.
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2: Here is the Valley's three-day forecast from the PembrokeToday.ca Weather Center. Showers today, windy with a high of 22, feeling like 26 with the Humidex. For tonight, mainly cloudy with a 60% chance of showers, clearing overnight, a low of 16. For Thursday, sunny and a high of 27. And for Friday, sunny skies and a high of 28. Right now it's 18 degrees. Today's UV index is 3 or moderate. 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

0: FM in the morning. Jamie Lorena, we're getting into our celebrations for this July 29th. And as we keep saying July 29th, we keep realizing it's the long weekend. Let's just think about that for a second. We're heading into the August long weekend, civic holiday.
1: I know. I always think of the civic holiday being on August 7th or so, but that's not right this year for sure. It is a little bit early, but yep, coming up this weekend. And Roby's excited about it. I think he's going off to Montreal to visit his daughter. But before he goes, he will send us some puns, of course, like he did last night. Roby's been doing some wills and family planning, and he said to us this morning, I want to be cremated, as it is my last hope for a smoking hot body.

0: Looking like showers around noon today and continuing tonight with more chance of showers. 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Updating you with all your weather details. Coming up with local news, sports, weather right at the top of the hour at 8 o'clock. We do have some warm weather and we will get back to some sunshine. Beautiful looking day on Friday. Hopefully this sun can continue into our August long weekend, which, believe it or not, is what we're heading towards this coming weekend. Will we get some pickleball in? Well, if you're into this, it's one of the fastest growing sports, pickleball. And they had great news, the town of Petawawa did, from the local Rotary Club this past weekend, announcing a $15,000 donation to the town for the development of new pickleball courts. We do have this good news story for you up at pembroketoday.ca.
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0: And for today, July 29th, we wish a happy 13th birthday to Clara. May every second of this day fill your heart with happiness, Clara. That was sent in love, all your family.
2: Brad is celebrating a 52nd birthday today. Happy birthday, Dad, husband, uncle, brother, son. Enjoy your day. Love the entire family.
0: And we have this one sent in from Angie saying, happy birthday to my dad and me. I've shared my birthday with my dad for my entire 44 years. It's truly the best, she says.
2: Aw, he still tells me he wanted a motorbike 44 years ago, but a daughter was a close second. Angie, it sounds like me when my dad got me for Father's Day, and he always said he wanted to give it back.
0: Give it back. Nice, Dad. That's hilarious. Yep. Well, my mom just celebrated a birthday yesterday, and her dad, my grandfather, he's passed on now, they had the same birthday, July 28th. I thought it was so cool growing up because we always celebrated them together.
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1: Showers today, windy with a high of 22, feeling like 26 with the Humidex. Good morning, I'm Richard Evans in the PembrokeToday.ca newsroom. There's just a little time left to have your say on how the county of Renfrew cares for its forests. County officials are welcoming comments on their forest management plan until this Friday. The plan lays out how county staff will manage and protect the 6,500-hectare Renfrew County forest land base and its wildlife, provide recreational opportunities, and promote sustainable forest management locally, among other key objectives. Find the link to the draft plan and where to leave comments on our website at pembroketoday.ca. Petawawa is thanking the local Rotary Club for helping expand recreation opportunities in the community. The club donated $15,000 on Sunday towards the development of new pickleball courts. In a social media post, town officials said the contribution will help residents and visitors enjoy the sport for years to come. Pickleball continues to grow in popularity, with Pickleball Canada reporting participation has increased 57% since 2022. This year's Jason Blaine Celebrity Golf Classic raised a whopping $155,878. The event was held June 17th at the Pembroke Golf Club and featured entertainment, dinner, an auction, and of course a round of golf. Pembroke's most famous musician puts on this event yearly with the help of a committee of volunteers. Since it began in 2014, the event has raised well over $1 million for community organizations and charitable initiatives across the Ottawa Valley. Money is distributed to community organizations and projects through the Jason Blaine Charitable Fund. After 9 this morning, get the full local news rundown sent straight to your email. Sign up at pembroketoday.ca. In sports, in Major League Baseball, Washington beat Toronto 8-6. They'll close out that series this afternoon at 1:05 p.m. Over in the WNBA, Minnesota beat Toronto 100-93. And news out of the NBA, Draymond Green is returning to the Golden State Warriors on a one-year deal with upwards of $27 million. Green was part of a championship-winning team there in 2015, 17, 18, and 22. I'm Richard Evans. The next time you're scrolling through your phone, visit pembroketoday.ca to see what the Valley's talking about. Your Ottawa Valley's three-day forecast is next.
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1: Here is the Valley's three-day forecast from the PembrokeToday.ca Weather Center. Showers today, windy with a high of 22, feeling like 26 with the Humidex. For tonight, mainly cloudy with a 60% chance of showers, clearing overnight, a low of 16. For Thursday, sunny and a high of 27. And for Friday, sunny skies and a high of 28. Right now it's 18 degrees. 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

0: My FM in the morning. Thanks for starting this Wednesday with us, Jamie, Lorena. We want to know what summer fashion trend gives you the ick. We're talking about it this morning. Just grosses you out. You turn your nose up. You make that little ick noise.
1: Yeah, and I really, I'm thinking about them, and I don't care. I am caring less and less about what I see other people wearing.
0: Yeah.
1: Even if John was walking around in a muscle shirt, I don't care. He can be what he wants to be.
0: As long as he's wearing something, right? That's kind of the main idea here.
1: Especially for John, yes.
0: Well, muscle shirts, I recently learned on the weekend. I have one. Honestly, I have one. I will wear it maybe once or twice a summer. My dear wife, so brutally honest, tells me it gives her the ick. So I don't know that I can wear that anymore. It doesn't fit our dress code anyways, and we're going to talk a little bit about our company policy. Why was there a reminder sent out while I was gone as to the dress code here in the company? Someone ruined it for the rest of us, and we might get to talk to that someone right after Adele, Rolling in the Deep by FM in the Morning.

0: My FM in the morning, Jamie and Lorena. One thing about being off for 6 weeks is you get behind on emails, but slowly catching up, I did stumble across the one from our HR, Lorena, sending out about the dress code. And I'm reading this thinking, okay, somebody ruined this for the rest of us, that they needed to go out of their way to send out a note about the dress code, reminding us of the dress code. So I always want to know, are we going to name names of who ruined it for the rest of us?
1: And we don't know for sure, but I will tell you something, Jamie, and this is the honest truth, that that email came out the day after I was at an event with, like, these jeans are so cute that I was wearing. I'm wearing them today. They have their jeans, and they're not bad, but they do have a few little rips here and there, and they have flowers all over them, aww, like big white flowers. I get so many compliments on these jeans, okay? I'll point that out. I was also wearing flip-flops, Croc flip-flops. They're a little more classy than your average flip-flop, but it was the day after that the email came out from HR.
0: Yeah, and they suggested jeans in good condition without rips and tears, not to wear flip-flops and Crocs. I mean, they pretty much could have put your name on this, I think. And then my favorite part is that you just admitted you're wearing those very things today.
1: Not the ripped jeans anymore, and really hardly even ripped. Just ripped enough to be cool,
0: that's
1: you know?
0: It's a style, though. It's trendy. How could they fault you for being trendy?
1: That's right. And you know what? Now, yes, I do have the flops on. It's very early morning. I have another pair of shoes to slide on when I'm interviewing people and when I'm going out to events. So I am okay.
0: Nice. The flip-flops, I don't wear flip-flops per se, but I Birkenstocks. I don't know if that counts or not. I'm not sure.
1: It should.
0: And graphic tees. I mean, that's pretty much all I have, unfortunately, is just t-shirts.
1: That's your wardrobe.
0: Graphics. I mean, I have a personal rule. I don't wear like beer shirts. Or I don't have my Johnny Cash with the two middle fingers t-shirt. I wouldn't wear that to work. But what about my compression socks? Does that fit the bill? Is that okay?
1: Oh, I don't know about those. Maybe they're too high.
0: I feel like they're visually offensive to a lot of people, but I still have to wear them. I could get a doctor's note. Someone ruined it for the rest of us, and we're pretty sure it might be Lorena Dixon, but they won't ever say. That's the worst part.
1: Right. But you know what? I recently saw a picture of a bunch of staff members in this company, and probably four of the five were wearing flip-flops, and one even had bare feet. So there you go.
0: Well, another thing I wonder is these like yoga pants, the tights that some people wear too. Where does that fall? Is that appropriate dress code? Is it not? And if you want someone to ruin that for the rest of us, I'll show up tomorrow in a pair.
1: Me too, Jamie, because I don't think that's a good thing either.

0: Redefining local news.
1: Good morning, I'm Richard Evans. Time for What's Good in the Valley, where we catch up with local newsmakers and people doing interesting things in the community.
2: Guardians of some of the most vulnerable residents of the Ottawa Valley gathered to share their stories with the community.
3: He doesn't even want to come to town now to do groceries with me. He just wants to stay in his room and play his iPad. I think that the isolation, the more it goes on, I think the more damage it's going to do for these guys.
2: Parents and caretakers for local adults with special needs met outside Renfrew's Town Hall on Thursday, July 23rd for an evening of solidarity and connection as the social workers they rely on to provide structure for their families remain on strike. Wanda Cole says the loss of the day program at Community Living Renfrew County South has left her brother Kevin isolated from his friends and support group. They're hopeful the growing presence of families in the conversation will get people back to the bargaining table.
3: If this could change by us all being here together, could make a change, I think that's perfect.
2: Unionized social workers have been picketing in communities across Ontario since late May.
1: Pembroke's three-day weather is next.
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1: Here is the Valley's three-day forecast from the PembrokeToday.ca Weather Center. Showers today, windy with a high of 22, feeling like 26 with the Humidex. For tonight, mainly cloudy with a 60% chance of showers, clearing overnight, a low of 16. For Thursday, sunny and a high of 27. And for Friday, sunny skies and a high of 28. Right now it's 18 degrees. Today's UV index is 3 or moderate. 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

0: My FM in the morning, Jamie and Lorena. It's our Wednesday together, and we've almost tied our record for most days that Lorena can tolerate me. We set it on Monday with one, and we're going for one again. We're going to tie it after today.
1: What are we at? 1.3 now? 1.4?
0: You tried yesterday. No, in all seriousness, glad you're feeling better, because yes, you had to go home. Yeah. You tried coming in early, but you were not well yesterday.
1: Yeah, I'm a trooper. I did try, yes. But yeah, wasn't feeling well. And you know yourself when you just head home. But yeah, bright-eyed, bushy-tailed, and my goodness, there was one of me running around yesterday. Bright-eyed, bushy-tailed anyway. We'll tell you what. Interrupted a Detroit Tigers game at Comerica Park after Queen and Bowie Under Pressure on My FM in the Morning.

0: BFM in the morning with Jamie and Lorena. Thank you so much for being here with us too. Well, look at this. Baseball game, seventh inning stretch. Nope, seventh inning. Wow. I don't know what you'd call this.
1: Seventh inning fetch, perhaps.
0: Maybe. Yeah. Black Squirrel halted play during the seventh inning of Monday's Tigers-Orioles game at Comerica Park in Detroit.
1: Yeah, more than a dozen members of the grounds crew struggled to catch the animal before outfielder Leody Taveras from the Orioles, he tried to scoop it up with his glove, briefly sending it airborne. Just a hot mess. In the beginning of a terrible joke of how many grown men does it take to catch a squirrel?
0: Yes, the crew eventually captured the squirrel under a towel. Umpire Bill Miller thanked them over the PA system. And here's the hilarious audio.
2: The chase for the squirrel is on, and the squirrel is in the corner, and the squirrel is still eluding an entire horde of grounds crew members, and the squirrel's free once again. Hemmed in? No, I won't be hemmed in. I have freedom on my mind. Trying to go between the legs, and eventually he gets away again and hops through the towel and hops through another towel. The force field is activated. Towels can't stop him, or maybe they can.
1: What a career highlight for that guy. But this is a fear of mine because Jack always leaves the front door open. We have two doors, an inside door and an outside door. Both of them wide open. We have squirrels and chipmunks. My biggest fear is they get in the house and then what? Because this would be me. I'd be falling all over the place trying to grab this thing.
0: Absolutely, yeah. I've had a pigeon in my house, in my apartment, when I lived overseas. That was interesting. But I'm trying to think. No, we've never had a chipmunk or a squirrel. Bats galore. But yeah, if you've ever had a squirrel in your house or something similar, how did you catch it? Share the experience. We would love to hear from you this morning. 855-WIN-MY-FM.
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0: Pembroke Petawawa. 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Here's what's happening in Pembroke Petawawa.
1: Good morning, I'm Richard Evans. Here's what's coming up in the Upper Ottawa Valley over the next 48 hours. It's everything you need to know.
2: A few of the best reasons to get out this week are completely free. 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Earlier in the day, you can browse the Pembroke Farmers Market for fresh local produce, baking, and handmade goods, or slow things down at Music Cafe at the Pembroke Public Library with live music and refreshments. 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You can get all the details on these events and more at pembroketoday.ca. Just click the 48 in the news feed. I'm Steve Berard, and that's what's happening around town.
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1: Here is the Valley's three-day forecast from the PembrokeToday.ca Weather Center. Showers today, windy with a high of 22, feeling like 26 with the humidex. For tonight, mainly cloudy with a 60% chance of showers, clearing overnight, a low of 16. For Thursday, sunny and a high of 27. And for Friday, sunny skies and a high of 28. Right now it's 18 degrees. Today's UV index is 3 or moderate. 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I'm Richard Evans with Pembroke and Petawawa's breaking and local news.

0: FM in the morning. Jamie and Lorena, we're talking critters in the house. Chasing squirrels, something you and I will figuratively do every morning. Not literally, but we're chasing something here on My FM in the morning.
1: Yes, we sometimes get our attention taken by things that are not really prep, right? Well, Chris is coming up to tell us about the critter that got in a friend's house and how her hubby rescued the friend and the animal. But here's Donna Lewis, I Love You Always Forever on My FM in the Morning.

0: YFM in the morning. We're talking critters when they get in the house, when you're trying to rescue them. They embarrass us. These little fluffy squirrels. You think you got them. You lunge for it. It's gone. You're tumbling, doing hurting your shoulder, injuring your... It's just embarrassing, right?
1: Oh, for sure. They're the animals that you try to feed while you're sitting outside on your patio with a peanut or something. But if they get in your house, it's a whole different ball game, isn't it? My goodness. Chris told us about an incident.
2: And I have a story for you about an animal getting in the house. We were in bed, and this happened 12 years ago, and a family friend called. It was 4:30 in the morning. She said, oh, my God, I got a raccoon in my house. Can your hubby come help me? So my hubby got dressed. Over he went. He locked his head up. The raccoon was sitting in the bathroom sink. It was all foaming up smoke because it ate the toothpaste. And how my husband got it out, he took his big salmon fish net and got the raccoon out.
0: In a salmon fishnet.
2: Yes, it was, yeah.
0: I'm going to write that down in case it ever happens. I need to get a fishnet.
2: Yeah. And a big one. In her bathroom window, but he got it out for her anyways.
0: Oh, my goodness. Did it use the toothpaste, a little baking soda, get a little whiteness, or do you know?
2: I don't know. You didn't ask him. But you have a wonderful Wednesday now.
0: Great to chat with you, Chris. Thank you.
1: You too. Thanks, Chris.

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1: Mainly cloudy today. 30% chance of showers, changing to 70% afternoon. A high of 23 will feel like 27 with the Humidex today. Good morning. I'm Richard Evans from the PembrokeToday.ca newsroom. Renfrew County is reminding residents that the deadline to comment on its proposed forest management plan is fast approaching. Feedback will be accepted until July 31st on the draft plan, which sets out goals and strategies for managing the Renfrew County forest over the next decade. The county says anyone with interest in the forest, including neighbors, recreational users, and residents, is encouraged to review the document and share their thoughts. Author Carly Fortune is coming home to Barry's Bay, the town that serves as the setting for two of her best-selling novels, Every Summer After and One Golden Summer. The Madawaska Valley Public Library is planning a huge celebration for the author's return. One Golden Gala is being held on August 15th at the Paul J. Yakubuski Community Center. CEO and head librarian Natalie Barrington says there was a lot of excitement around this now sold-out event.
2: We are very excited that Carly has offered in support of the library to come to this event. And it will include some socializing, some mingling. There's also going to be a curated interview with Carly Fortune. And then we will also have some local food, the type of food that was celebrated in her books, and a special Carly Fortune mocktail.
1: Barrington says this is a great opportunity to celebrate what her books have done for their tiny town. Fortune's first book was made into a series by Amazon Prime, and there's a second show being shot this summer for Netflix. Huge wildfires in France and Spain have forced the evacuation of over 3,000 people. In southwest France, fire crews and planes were able to bring a monster fire that had burned an area four times the size of Paris under control as another heat wave looms. Around a dozen countries have provided planes, helicopters, firefighters, and other assistance to both France and Spain, which is also fighting unprecedented blazes around Madrid and in the Valencia region. In sports, in Major League Baseball, Washington beat the Jays 8-6. The Nationals and the Jays will finish out that series this afternoon at 1:05. Over in the WNBA, Minnesota beat Toronto 100-93. I'm Richard Evans with the news that keeps you connected to where you live. The Valley's three-day weather is next.
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1: Here is the Valley's three-day forecast from the PembrokeToday.ca Weather Center. Showers today, windy with a high of 22, feeling like 26 with the Humidex. For tonight, mainly cloudy with a 60% chance of showers, clearing overnight, a low of 16. For Thursday, sunny and a high of 27. And for Friday, sunny skies and a high of 28. Right now it's 18 degrees. 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

0: FM in the morning as our workday up and running on this Wednesday. Great to have you with us, Jamie Lorena. We're talking summer fashion trends. So do you have one? Think to yourself right now that you see and it gives you the ick.
1: Yeah, maybe even you wear it and you say, hey, I don't care anymore because you're over 50.
0: Yeah, that's a good question. Do you ever give yourself the ick where you see a reflection and you're, ugh, what am I doing? You're going for comfort, right? You get to an age, comfort is the most important. Well, my dear wife told me something I wore this past weekend gives her the ick. Tell you what that is. We also have some listeners texting in right after Ray. Where's my husband on my FM in the morning?

0: Where's my husband, Ray? My FM in the morning. Jamie Lorena, my wife this past weekend when asking that question. The answer was he was upstairs changing into his muscle shirt. Oh, yeah. Picture this, Lorena, in a muscle shirt.
1: Yeah. Don't you have to have muscles to wear a muscle
0: shirt? Should be.
1: Oh.
0: That should be the first prerequisite, right? Maybe that's it. Maybe it just comes off as a little pompous wearing a muscle shirt, thinking, oh, you're so strong, you got to wear a muscle shirt. Whatever the reason is, I will say this. I love this about my wife. I never have to guess what she's thinking because she's just out with it. Always has been this way. Wow. It's so great. She does not like muscle shirts, and I have one. I have one. I might wear it twice a summer. She finally admitted, stop wearing that. It gives me the ick.
1: Yeah, but it doesn't give you the ick when she wears a tank top, which is the exact same thing, right?
0: I would say
1: you like
0: so. She calls mine a tank top. I should correct that, which doesn't help. I think this is her way of trying to get me to stop wearing it by calling it a tank top.
1: She's feminizing it for sure, definitely. John, I have never seen wear one of these. He always wears his t-shirts, whether they have Snoopy or Darth Vader, or like he loves those cute little t-shirts, and I think it's adorable. I love a man in a black t-shirt, just straight black. I don't know, there's something about that. I really

0: sunscreen that does not rub in. So you just got white sunscreen on your face. And apparently, she said it's safer, but it gives her the ick.
1: Yeah, and it's, I mean, lifeguards wear it, definitely, because, you know, they're in the sun so much. And I kind of like this ink on the nose because I had the hots for a couple guys that I lifeguarded with that wore it. So when I see it, I think back to John and Chris. And yeah, it's, they used to wear like kind of bright colors, purple and orange
0: you can get
1: and stuff.
0: Colors, okay.
1: Yes, I loved
0: socks
1: it.
0: Socks and flip flops, the old cliche one, especially the thong flip flop when the sock kind of wedges and makes a V. Yeah, that's icky.
1: Oh, that is icky. I don't like that either. Speedos, a lot of people don't like them. They say, no way. You know what? I'm okay with them.
0: I should try one of those and see what my wife says.
1: Oh, she would not like that. That's for sure. I can tell you right here. Another thing that I don't like really, and I'm sorry, ladies, if you wear this, because I know it's for comfort a lot, but sneakers with a dress. If you have to walk a lot, okay, but I don't like the look of it.
0: Yeah, sneakers with a dress. It doesn't seem to fit, does it? I'm kind of with you. No. And then the last thing is no socks in shoes. So the opposite apparently gives someone the ick when they see bare feet in shoes. Yeah, not a good thing in my world anyways, those poor shoes. But 855 win my

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1: Good morning, I'm Richard Evans. Time for What's Good in the Valley, where we catch up with local newsmakers and people doing interesting things in the community.
2: A Thursday night rendezvous in Renfrew has given local families with special needs adults hope as the local social workers strike enters its third month.
3: Something like this is tremendous because you see other people, they're all going through their own trials and difficulties, and it's good to get together and talk and just have a laugh.
2: Murray McDonald was at the gathering in Lowe Square last week with his daughter Judy. He says it's been quite an exhausting commitment to balance her care without the Community Living Renfrew County South Day program because she needs regular daily activity to keep her from acting out.
3: So now I have three other ladies helping me. So we have about 5 to 8 hours a day out of the group home just to keep her in the community, keep her busy, and she's much happier that way, and I'm sure the workers will say she's much happier that way too.
2: McDonald says it has been discouraging to see the strike stretch into the summer, but the parents and guardians at the gathering are hopeful their growing presence in the conversation will get people to the table to come to an agreement.
1: Pembroke's three-day weather is next.
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1: Here is the Valley's three-day forecast from the PembrokeToday.ca Weather Center. Showers today, windy with a high of 22, feeling like 26 with the humidex. For tonight, mainly cloudy with a 60% chance of showers, clearing overnight, a low of 16. For Thursday, sunny and a high of 27. And for Friday, sunny skies and a high of 28. Right now it's 18 degrees. Today's UV index is 3 or moderate. 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

0: My FM in the morning, Jamie Lorena, as we're winding down here on the show this morning, we were talking about critters getting in the house, squirrels, and the nightmare that that would be. In case you missed the story, we will get to it again just before we wrap things up, but that's not one of your great fears, Lorena, not critters in the house. You'd welcome them. You'd put out a spread for them, I'm sure.
1: Yeah, you know what? They're adorable. They don't want to be in there, that's for sure. You try to catch them, they're terrified, but coming up, one of my greatest fears has a solution, at least at Gatwick Airport in the UK. We'll tell you about that right after NSYNC, Tearing Up My Heart on MyFM in the Morning. It's

0: MyFM in the morning, Jamie, Lorena, you admit this is one of your great fears when it comes to finding parking. I'll admit it's one of my biggest pet peeves. I hate circling a lot, looking for parking, but this actually scares you.
1: Yeah, I have almost been late for planes so many times.
0: Yeah.
1: And to me, a very cheap person, if you miss a plane, there's hundreds and hundreds of dollars flying away. So, you know, like I'm going to have to buy another ticket. So that really bothers me. But London Gatwick has become the first UK airport to introduce robotic parking, allowing passengers to leave their car in a private drop-off cabin. Autonomous robots park it in a secure storage area.
0: Oh my.
1: And car owners don't need to hand over their keys even.
0: Yeah, so how it all works here. So instead of driving around, circling around, clock's ticking, basically you simply drive into this private enclosed cabin. After parking the vehicle, you leave the car but keep your keys, and then a robot comes and basically lifts your car up. We're talking under the tires, lifts it up, and then moves it to its own storage area. Passengers then provide their return flight details during the booking process. So when you come back from your flight, you just show your booking details, and this robot will move it back, lift it to you, and boom, you have your keys, away you go. It's that easy.
1: Oh, and you're not late for your plane, and $100 or $800 doesn't fly away. Robotic parking systems are designed to improve the customer experience while also maximizing the number of vehicles that can be stored within a given footprint. If you looked in that garage, you would be like, wow, is this New York City or something?
0: Because
1: I'm sure they'd be stacked on top of each other.
0: Well, and they could
1: touching.
0: They don't have to worry about doors opening, so you can literally put it inches away from the car beside you. It all makes sense, right? Right. And there you have your keys. You're not searching for keys. You don't have to deal with an attendant. It's literally brought to you by a robot.
1: You know what the best part of all of this is? Because if I were to leave my vehicle with a valet, say, or something, the judgment. Ma'am, do you live in your car or do animals live in your car? But there's none of that with this system.
0: We went to get something out of your trunk, ma'am, and it locked all of a sudden. And why is there a plot hound living in your back seat?
1: The plot hound's living in there.
0: And you don't have to tip. I just thought of another pro. You don't have to tip a robot.
1: Ooh. No, you don't. I don't think. That day will come.
0: Oh, my goodness. Yeah, now we have to have a whole etiquette on tipping robots conversation. All right. What do you think of this? Robots moving your vehicle, parking at an airport. It saves your greatest fear. Let us know if you'd be up for this. 855-WIN-MY-FM.

0: 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Here's what's happening in Pembroke Petawawa.
1: Good morning, I'm Richard Evans. Here's what's coming up in the Upper Ottawa Valley over the next 48 hours. It's everything you need to know.
2: 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You can get all the details on these events and more at pembroketoday.ca. Just click the 48 in the news feed. I'm Steve Berard, and that's what's happening around town.
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1: Here is the Valley's three-day forecast from the PembrokeToday.ca Weather Center. Showers today, windy with a high of 22, feeling like 26 with the Humidex. For tonight, mainly cloudy with a 60% chance of showers, clearing overnight, a low of 16. For Thursday, sunny and a high of 27. And for Friday, sunny skies and a high of 28. Right now it's 18 degrees. Today's UV index is 3 or moderate. 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
1: 104.9 MyFM in the morning with Deep River Summerfest back this weekend. 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You got Baba, which is a tribute to ABBA. You got the Hip Experience, tribute to the Hip. Weezer tribute, Green Day tribute, AC/DC tribute. On top of that, you get your local favorites, Sawmill Road, Stereotypical, Funky Rudy, and more. 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

0: Morning, Jamie, Lorena, as we get set here to wrap up our Wednesday. I want to thank you again for making us part of your day. It's a choice, as we know, to turn on that radio, to tell your smart speaker to listen to us. And we just want to thank you. We appreciate it. It wouldn't be the same without you.
1: Absolutely. You turn us on, we turn you on. Who knows what happens in the morning? Jamie, are you okay?
0: I don't know if you know the words that just came out of your face hole there.
1: I do. Your face hole. Well, people get the ick from other people in the summer. It happens. And your wife has been telling you, hey, honey, lose the muscle shirt.
0: Okay? Gain the muscles. I think she wants me to gain the muscles before wearing the shirt. But yeah, she told me this past weekend, not for her. She does not like the look of what she calls a tank top on men. So thank you, honey, for being so brutally honest. We had some others saying the ick, right? This is what it's called now, the ick. And apparently on our text line, females wearing shorts so short that their butt cheeks are hanging out, or so tight that it leaves nothing to the imagination.
1: Yeah, my gosh, I don't want to see your full butt hanging out of there either. We also had this text. My husband had a few things that gave me an ick when we were first married. Those items suddenly disappeared in the laundry.
0: Nice. Yeah, that happens a lot, disappearing in the laundry. Thanks again for all those texts on summer fashions that give you the ick. What else did we learn this morning? We learned squirrels at baseball games can be very entertaining and apparently very hard to catch as well.
1: Yeah, so this just happened at Comerica Park in Detroit, Tigers versus Orioles, and a squirrel got out on the field. And honestly, Jamie, of course I had to watch it.
0: Yeah.
1: We had some great audio this morning, but then I went even a step further, went down the rabbit hole, which in this case was a squirrel hole, and it is hilarious. There's about a dozen grown men, oh, yeah, on the field running after a squirrel, throwing towels on it. One of the players catches it in his mitt, and it jumps out. He kind of flips it in the air. It's hilarious.
0: Put this on your YouTube to watch list today. Squirrel getting away, baseball game, anything like that, you'll find it. We also had a story on a 101-year-old woman, Eloise Marignano, who, of course, was asked, how did you do it? What's your secret to 101 years? She says, stay away from politics, have a stable home, stay active with people, have a spoonful of Nestle malt extract every day, and keep your driver's license.
1: Yeah, I want to try Nestle malt extract now. Put down those bloody phones, she adds. Talk to each other and grow a plant. All right. So, yes, Roby's pun of the day. Sit back and relax, everyone. He says today, I want to be cremated as it is my last hope for a smoke.

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0: Nelly Furtado on My FM at Work, and before that, LMFAO and the Party Rock Anthem just ahead of the long weekend. Adam Weiss with you, and I hope you've got some excellent plans for the long weekend. We'll keep you up to date, of course, here on My FM about what's going on around the area. And I know nobody's thinking about Christmas time during the August long weekend buildup. But one thing that happens annually with my family for Christmas is we watch Home Alone 2, Lost in New York. Most of my family have never seen the first one. They just like the second one in New York. I find that really funny. But Macaulay Culkin has met with Disney to talk about a potential Home Alone reboot. Apparently, Disney is quote-unquote salivating over the prospect. And they're courting Macaulay Culkin like nobody's business. They're also offering a separate passion project as a sweetener. And Macaulay Culkin has previously teased his own concept, where a grown-up Kevin gets locked out by his own trap-setting son. No idea if that will be the story or if this will even happen. No deal has been confirmed, but Disney and Macaulay Culkin are talking about a Home Alone reboot. And I am here for it. Christmas is for Home Alone movies, and summer is for radio. And of course, we will be telling you where you can head to enter our contest. Things are heating up on the grill. We've got a barbecue. We've got 4 Blue Jays tickets and $500 in cash. 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

0: Author Kaylee Fortune is coming home to Barry's Bay, the town that serves as the setting for two of her best-selling novels. The One Golden Gala is being held on August 15th at the Paul J. Yakubuski Community Center. Renfrew County is reminding residents that the deadline to comment on its proposed forest management plan is fast approaching. Feedback will be accepted until July 31st on the draft plan, which sets out goals and strategies for managing the Renfrew County forest over the next decade. I'm Richard Evans. Everything that matters in Pembroke and Petawawa, you'll hear it here on 104.9 MyFM. 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
0: Here's Pembroke and Petawawa's three-day forecast from the pembroketoday.ca Weather Center. Mainly cloudy today with a 30% chance of showers turning to 70% this afternoon. A high of 23 will feel like 27 with the Humidex. For tonight, mainly cloudy, a 70% chance of showers near midnight, a low of 13. For Thursday, a mix of sun and cloud with a 30% chance of rain, a high of 25 feeling like 30. And for Friday, sunny and a high of 28. I'm Richard Evans with Pembroke and Petawawa's breaking and local news.

0: 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You know, OnlyFans is a popular platform these days, speaking of being someone's girl. But now, for the fans of marmots, yeah, you know, like the weasel-type things, researchers have launched an Only Marms OnlyFans page to replace their lost funding. It's a Colorado marmot research program. They've been running since 1962, and they're turning to OnlyFans after losing federal grants. So they've created the page called Only Marms.
1: Oh, nice marmot.
0: 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They're just having fun and sharing these images and videos, and raising money to take care of the marmots. So if you're a fan of these marsupials, you can check out Only Marms.
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0: Into some Taylor Swift, and of course we're playing Summer Is for Radio with a barbecue, Blue Jays tickets, and cash on the line. 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And in the next hour, a public auction that sounds finger-licking good. Stick around.

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0: Music from Prince in 1999 on MyFM at Work. Prince's Purple Rain is coming to Broadway as a live show. That gets me excited. It's Adam Weeks. It's Wednesday morning, halfway through to the August long weekend. We'll keep you up to date with local events. But one big event coming up might get your taste buds going. I can smell it already. It's a public auction for the personal belongings of KFC founder Colonel Harlan Sanders. Items like his pressure cooker, his black bow tie, personal watches, an original cash register, and a 1964 planner containing a handwritten herbs and spices recipe. I don't know if that's the actual secret one, but that sounds like something to get your hands on. Also, his 5,000 square foot home, Blackwood Hall, and the Claudia Sanders Dinner House are also on the block. Forget all the rest, give me the herbs and spices recipe, and maybe throw in the black bow tie. A finger-licking good auction right there. Coming up, music from UB40, JP Sachs, and Julia Michaels, and summer is for radio, and it's heating up. Head to the spots we mention on the air and enter our contest for a barbecue, Blue Jays tickets, and cash with MyFM.
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9: 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Severe thunderstorm warnings, humidity alerts, air quality, hail warnings, you'll get it all with MyFM Local Weather Alert. 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
1: I was distracted and in traffic. I didn't feel it when the earthquake happened, but it really got me thinking. Were you out drinking? Were you in the living room chilling, watching television? It's been a year now. Think I figured out how to let you go and let communication die out. I know you know, we know you aren't down for forever and it's fine. I know you know, we know we weren't meant for each other and it's fine. But if the world was ending, you'd come over, right? You'd come over and you'd stay the night. Would you love me for the hell of it? All our fears would be irrelevant. If the world was ending, you'd come over, right? The sky'd be falling and I'd hold you tight. And there wouldn't be a reason why we would even have to say goodbye. If the world was ending, you'd come over, right? Right? If the world was ending, you would come over, right?

0: There's just a little time left to have your say on how the County of Renfrew cares for its forests. County officials are welcoming comments on their forest management plan until this Friday, July 31st. You can find the link to the draft plan and where to leave comments on our website. Petawawa's thanking the local Rotary Club for helping expand recreation opportunities in the community. 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I'm Richard Evans. Everything that matters in Pembroke and Petawawa, you'll hear it here on 104.9 MyFM. 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
0: Here's Pembroke and Petawawa's three-day forecast from the PembrokeToday.ca Weather Center. Mainly cloudy today with a 30% chance of showers turning to 70% this afternoon. A high of 23 will feel like 27 with the Humidex. For tonight, mainly cloudy, a 70% chance of showers near midnight, a low of 13. For Thursday, a mix of sun and cloud with a 30% chance of rain, a high of 25 feeling like 30. And for Friday, sunny and a high of 28. I'm Richard Evans with Pembroke and Petawawa's breaking and local news.

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for the day. I'm going to kick rocks, and I'll be back on Saturday for the Retro Rewind. In the meantime, I'm off to the woods. We'll get your news queued up at 12 o'clock with the MyFM Newsroom, and of course, Laura Earle will keep you company and remind you that summer is for radio coming up this afternoon.

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1: Mainly cloudy today with a 70% chance of showers this afternoon. A high of 23, feeling like 27 with the Humidex. Good afternoon, I'm Richard Evans in the PembrokeToday.ca newsroom. Petawawa Council has approved a temporary noise bylaw exemption allowing Bonacher Excavating to operate its asphalt plant overnight while supporting Highway 17 resurfacing work. The Portage Road facility can run from 7 p.m. to 6 a.m. Sunday through Friday mornings until August 28th. The decision follows concerns from nearby residents about increased noise from overnight hauling activity. The annual Pembroke Car Show returns Sunday, August 2nd, bringing together classic cars, muscle cars, custom builds, and modern vehicles for a day celebrating automotive culture. Organizers say registration remains open to owners of all makes, models, and years, while spectators are invited to explore the displays and connect with fellow car enthusiasts. It's an annual event that draws people from all over the Ottawa Valley for a day of golf, all in support of a local facility providing palliative care. The annual Hospice Renfrew Classic is Friday, August 14th at the Renfrew Golf Club. Deborah Coleo from Hospice Renfrew says you still have time to book a spot.
2: There are just a few left, so if you're thinking about it and you're not too sure, I suggest you get on it. 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And there are still some sponsorship opportunities left.
1: The cost to take part is $165 per person, and that includes 18 holes with cart, lunch, and a banquet meal. Details at hospicerenfrew.ca. In sports, the Jays were 8-6 losers to the Washington Nationals last night. The third of the three-game series goes this afternoon at 1:05. Over in the WNBA, Minnesota beat Toronto 100-93. I'm Richard Evans with the news that keeps you connected to where you live. Pembroke and Petawawa's three-day weather is next.
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1: Here is the Ottawa Valley's three-day forecast from the PembrokeToday.ca Weather Center. For the remainder of today, mainly cloudy with a 70% chance of showers this afternoon. A high of 23 will feel like 27 with the Humidex. For tonight, mainly cloudy, a 70% chance of showers overnight, a low of 13. For Thursday, a mix of sun and cloud with a 30% chance of rain, a high of 25. And for Friday, a return to sunshine and a high of 28. I'm Richard Evans with Pembroke and Petawawa's breaking and local news.
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0: If you've got an orange cat at home, time to give them the meal of their people because it is National Lasagna Day. It is Laura. This is MyFM at work. Garfield the cat is known for many things, amongst them hating Mondays and loving lasagna. Song. A couple of fun facts for you. The earliest lasagna recipe dates back to the 13th century, even though tomatoes were not known to Europeans at the time. The most expensive lasagna in the world at the Mirage in Las Vegas. It's going to set you back $100 a slice, in part because it is topped with 23 karat gold. The biggest lasagna in the world, created in Poland and weighed in at 4,865 kilograms. And of course, Weird Al wrote a song called Lasagna to the tune of La Bamba. At least you know what you're having for dinner tonight, right? Up next, Summers for Radio.
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11: Here is the Ottawa Valley's three-day forecast from the PembrokeToday.ca Weather Center. For the remainder of today, mainly cloudy with a 70% chance of showers this afternoon. A high of 23 will feel like 27 with the humidex. For tonight, mainly cloudy, a 70% chance of showers overnight, a low of 13. For Thursday, a mix of sun and cloud with a 30% chance of rain, a high of 25. And for Friday, a return to sunshine and a high of 28. I'm Richard Evans with Pembroke and Petawawa's breaking and local news.

If you're planning some international travel anytime soon, you have an easier way to renew your passport. It's Laura. This is MyFM at Work. It was announced yesterday that Canadians over the age of 16 can now apply online to renew their passports. Previously, there were a number of restrictions in applying online. A few things to take note of. You will need to upload a digital passport photo from an approved provider, and you can only apply online from within Canada. I just got my passport renewed a couple of months ago with the worst passport photo ever taken. My husband said not to worry. I'm usually kind of tired and grumpy when we're traveling, so it will actually look like me at the time. At first, I was a little offended, and then I thought, no, that's actually quite true. Coming up next, we're into entertainment news and a missing red bathing suit. My

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0: Network Entertainment News, Canadian actress Pamela Anderson has said that she will not be returning for the reboot of the series that made her famous. Anderson, who played CJ Parker on the original Baywatch, has said that she was not asked to be part of the new show, although there was talk of her two sons possibly producing. Anderson says that she wants to make bold choices moving forward in her career that both surprise the audience and herself. Filming for the new show has started, and the storyline is going to be focusing on Hobie Buchanan, son of David Hasselhoff's character Mitch Buchanan. A number of actors from the original show will be back. No word yet if the Hoff is amongst them. Up next, Dear Abby, where are you going?
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8: Thanks, Amanda. 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The Killaloo Craft and Community Fair is coming up Friday, August 7th. And you can find all the details that are running throughout all of that weekend with great live music as well as vendors. 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

0: Hundreds of thousands of dollars in funding for five Ottawa Valley projects has been announced by the provincial government. Earlier this morning, Renfrew-Nipissing Pembroke MPP Billy Deneau announced that five projects in his riding have been selected as recipients for the latest allocation of Ontario Trillium Fund money. The money will support projects in Arnprior, South Algonquin, Round Lake, Bonnechere Valley, and the Upper Ottawa Valley. I'm Steve Berard. Everything that matters in Pembroke and Petawawa, you'll hear it here on 104.9 MyFM. 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
8: 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MyFM Local Weather Alert goes into effect 24/7 for every severe weather threat within the region. Severe thunderstorm warnings, humidity alerts, air quality, hail warnings, you'll get it all with MyFM Local Weather Alert. When severe weather strikes, trust MyFM. 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
9: Here is the Ottawa Valley's three-day forecast from the PembrokeToday.ca Weather Center. For the remainder of today, mainly cloudy with a 70% chance of showers this afternoon. A high of 23 will feel like 27 with the humidex. For tonight, mainly cloudy, a 70% chance of showers overnight, a low of 13. For Thursday, a mix of sun and cloud with a 30% chance of rain, a high of 25. And for Friday, a return to sunshine and a high of 28. I'm Richard Evans with Pembroke and Petawawa's breaking and local news.

0: It's the end of an era in the world of advice. It's Laura. This is MyFM at Work. Cast your memory back to when your parents still got the paper delivered to your house and you grabbed the comics section, which also usually included either Dear Abby or Ann Landers, helping you sort out those daily snafus of life. Well, Ann Landers ended in 2002, and now it is time for the torch to be passed from Dear Abby. Written for decades by Pauline Phillips, a.k.a. Abigail Van Buren, the role was then taken over by her daughter Jean in 1987, and now after 39 years of helping folks, Jean is putting down her pen and retiring. In her final column, she thanked fans for trusting her and saying that you have taught me far more life lessons than I ever taught you. The column is set to be continuing with the editorial staff taking over. Coming up next into entertainment news, and we're going to check in on Ryan Reynolds.
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0: It's Laura coming up next when a major Hollywood star is cosplaying at Comic-Con and the fans are none the wiser. I've got details.

Turn this one up like it's 1991 again. My FM Summer Sing-Alongs. 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

0: think we can all agree that actor Ryan Reynolds loves to joke around. He loves a good prank. And this past weekend at Comic-Con, he really did enjoy himself, and nobody knew about it. It's Laura. This is MyFM, your at-work and at-home station. The Canadian actor got to be amongst his fans, and they were none the wiser. Yes, he dressed up in a full denim, head-to-toe Deadpool costume, the character he's been playing for 10 years now, and proceeded to go out onto the Comic-Con floor taking photos with folks, and they didn't know it was actually him in the costume. He wrote in a social media post that he felt so lucky to be on the floor with everyone whose unapologetic devotion brings so much joy to this world. He said, no handlers, no security, no ropes. What a gift. Can you imagine going home, looking at the pictures on your phone and realizing, oh my gosh, that was actually Ryan Reynolds? Coming up next, another MyFM Music Mix.
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1: Thanks, Amanda. 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

0: Renfrew County is reminding residents they have until the end of the month to provide feedback on a proposed 10-year management plan for the Renfrew County Forest. The draft forest management plan, which covers the period from January 1st, 2027 to December 31st, 2036, remains available for public review and comment until July 31st. I'm Steve Berard. 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
17: Here is the Ottawa Valley's three-day forecast from the PembrokeToday.ca Weather Center. For the remainder of today, mainly cloudy with a 70% chance of showers this afternoon. A high of 23 will feel like 27 with the humidex. For tonight, mainly cloudy, a 70% chance of showers overnight, a low of 13. For Thursday, a mix of sun and cloud with a 30% chance of rain, a high of 25. And for Friday, a return to sunshine and a high of 28. I'm Richard Evans with Pembroke and Petawawa's breaking and local news.

0: Petawawa's 104.9 MyFM. It's Laura, MyFM at work. Pikwaknagon's 37th annual traditional powwow is going to be taking place August 15th and 16th. The grand entry Saturday starts at noon, and there will be another at 7 p.m. on Sunday at 12. 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
0: Thanks so much for listening, everyone. I'm Laura Earle signing off on this Wednesday afternoon. Have a fantastic rest of your day and stay with us. 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

0: 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It's Wendy and Keith, and it's time to test your knowledge. What in the word?
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2: It's what in the word time, so Wendy's going to give us a word. We got to try and figure out what the definition is. I've got my thinking cap on, my thinking pants on. I'm just putting on my thinking socks here, and go.
0: All right, apparently this is a real word, and since you're so smart, you should know inveigle.
2: Inveigle.
0: Yep.
2: Like you actually listen to it, and that's it. Spell it for me.
0: I-N-V-E-I-G-L-E. Inveigle.
2: Mm-hmm.
0: Oh, are we stumped, bud?
2: Mm-hmm.
0: Do you want a sentence?
2: Yeah, I'm going to need one.
0: According to rumors, the company inveigled employees into signing the agreement, or their attempts to inveigle the information from her were eventually fruitful.
2: I feel it's got to be, it can't be pronounced inveigle.
0: It is. The phonetics, I-N-V-A-Y-G-U-L. Inveigle. You want the, because robots know all here.
3: Inveigle.
2: All right, I'm stumped.
0: To inveigle someone is to persuade them in a clever or deceptive way to

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2: 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Severe thunderstorm warnings, humidity alerts, air quality, hail warnings, you'll get it all with MyFM Local Weather Alert. 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

0: Hundreds of thousands of dollars in funding for five Ottawa Valley projects has been announced by the provincial government. Earlier this morning, Renfrew Nipissing Pembroke MPP Billy Deneau announced that five projects in his riding have been selected as recipients for the latest allocation of Ontario Trillium Fund money. The money will support projects in Arnprior, South Algonquin, Round Lake, Bonnechere Valley, and the Upper Ottawa Valley. I'm Steve Berard. Everything that matters in Pembroke and Petawawa, you'll hear it here on 104.9 MyFM. 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
12: Here is the Ottawa Valley's three-day forecast from the PembrokeToday.ca Weather Center. For the remainder of today, mainly cloudy with a 70% chance of showers this afternoon. A high of 23 will feel like 27 with the Humidex. For tonight, mainly cloudy, a 70% chance of showers overnight, a low of 13. For Thursday, a mix of sun and cloud with a 30% chance of rain, a high of 25. And for Friday, a return to sunshine and a high of 28. I'm Richard Evans with Pembroke and Petawawa's Breaking and Local News.
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0: FM in the afternoon. It's Wendy and Keith, and I've talked about this a little bit before. We are very opposite, right? Like, I am definitely a people pleaser, whereas you're like...
1: I haven't pleased anybody in years.
0: Yeah, I mean, I was going to phrase it differently, but sure, we'll go with that. Say hi to your wife. That was a good one.
1: It's, you know it's a good one, and you have to point it out. It's always a sign of a good joke. Did you hear what I just said?
0: Yeah. Anyway, I'm too busy laughing at how funny I am. But you know what I found out? The people pleaser in me, who tries to, you know, go out of her way to help other people. If someone else is a people pleaser, they might relate to this. I found out that if you actually want someone to like you, you should be doing the opposite.
1: So, like, you should be trying to, like, ignore them, like, hard to get? Like, is that what you're...
0: No, like, instead of giving to people, you should be asking for small favors. Like, not favors where you're asking the world, but like, hey, can you do this little task for me? Or like, can you get this for me? Because then someone in their mind, I found out, has to like justify why they're going out of their way for you, which makes them like by default like you.
1: See, I feel like this is like you're trying to inveigle somebody into the relationship, or like even like any friendship or anything like that, because it's like you're trying to like breed a dependence, which seems disingenuous. So I don't know if I agree with it, but...
0: You work the word of the day in.
1: And that's what I do.
0: Nice. Okay, well, I like that recall, but I didn't make this up. I'm just going off of what psychology, because I've been trying to become less of a people pleaser. So I'm just working off what psychology tells me. If you're like a therapist or something, though, and you think otherwise, then please put your wisdom upon us.
1: Absolutely.

0: 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And whenever possible, buy local.
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1: Good afternoon. Mainly cloudy tonight with showers across most of the Ottawa Valley. I'm Steve Berard in the PembrokeToday.ca newsroom. Nearly $500,000 in Ontario Trillium Fund money is coming to five projects across the Ottawa Valley. MPP Billy Deneau announced $479,300 in grants earlier today, including $200,000 each for upgrades at the Armprior Curling Club and the Round Lake Rink in Killaloe, Haggerty, and Richards. Other funding will support accessibility improvements and local recreation programs. Deneau says the investments will strengthen communities across the riding.
2: I want to start by saying, you know, the Ontario Trillium Foundation, of which the funding that we're announcing today, it serves an excellent purpose in investing in our communities to unlock opportunities for local municipalities, community organizations, and various groups.
1: For the full story, head to PembrokeToday.ca. Visitors to Deep River Summerfest will have a chance to see one of the Royal Canadian Air Force's biggest aircraft up close over the weekend. A CH-147F Chinook helicopter will fly over Mackenzie Campus Field at 11 Saturday morning before landing for a public display until 2 p.m. The appearance is weather permitting and gives festival goers a rare opportunity to explore the military's heavy lift helicopter. Petawawa Council has approved a temporary noise bylaw exemption, allowing Bonnechere Excavating Incorporated to operate its asphalt plant overnight while supporting Highway 17 resurfacing work. The Portage Road facility can run from 7 p.m. to 6 a.m. Sunday through Friday mornings until August 28th. The decision follows concerns from nearby residents about increased noise from overnight hauling activity. In sports, the San Jose Sharks have locked up forward Macklin Celebrini on a five-year contract extension worth $18.8 million a season. The 2024 first overall pick is in the last year of his entry-level deal. He appeared in all 82 games last season, scoring 45 goals and 70 assists. I'm Steve Berard with the news that keeps you connected to where you live. Pembroke and Petawawa's three-day weather is next.
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1: Three-day forecast from the MyFM Weather Center. Mainly cloudy overnight with showers in some areas and a low of 17. Thursday, a mix of sun and clouds with a 30% chance of showers, a risk of an afternoon thunderstorm, and a high of 27, feeling like 31 with the Humidex. Friday, a mix of sun and clouds with a 30% chance of showers and a high of 27. Saturday, cloudy with a 60% chance of showers and a high of 24. 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

0: 7 in the afternoon. It's Wendy and Keith. And how do you make friends, Keith? When's the last, other than me being your best friend, when's the last friend that you made?
1: Like, I feel like there's different levels of friends. Like, there's, like, your really good friends.
0: Like me?
1: There's your really good friends. Like, that I've known my best friend. He was my best man at my wedding. I've known him since literally, like, kindergarten, all through school. We've known each other, like, a depressing number of years. Mm-hmm. But then there's, like, your casuals who, like, you say hi to when you're in the hallway and stuff like that. And the ones that are sitting in the room with you right now. And
0: that you're paid to hang out with.
1: Yeah, those ones. So I don't know, like an honest, like, friend who I would call to be like, hey, what are you doing this weekend?
0: Yeah, that you didn't, like, meet in childhood, but, like, as an adult. Because it's just so hard to make friends as an adult. So I'm wondering, like, how do you... Because people, I don't know why, people seem to like you.
1: Yeah, I don't know why either. I don't know, maybe... I don't know what it is, but, yeah, I don't know if I've ever... in adulthood consciously gone out and been like, okay, I'm gonna make a friend with this person, or at the end of hanging out with somebody been like, oh, this is my new friend now.
0: See, like, this is why there's, like, a loneliness epidemic because of this. But I have a story for you, and you're gonna I guess not so rude.

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0: I Was a Fool, Tegan and Sarah, on MyFam in the afternoon with Wendy and Keith. And I'm wondering, was I a fool, Keith?
1: Okay, so you kind of set it up before where you put yourself out there trying to make a new friend as an adult. And how did that go?
0: Yes, so it is hard making friends as an adult, and I'm hoping other people can relate to this, and it's not just me, like, struggling. But basically, I was volunteering at a camp. Mm-hmm. This was, like, last week. I was volunteering at a camp, and there was another, like, around my age, another girl, and I thought that, you know, we were bonding, we were connecting, we had so much in common, and she was even like, hey, if you're ever in my city, because she traveled, like, from her city to be part of this camp, she's like, hey, if you're ever, like in my area, let me know, and blah, blah, blah. So then I am, like, I'm going to Toronto, so I'm going to be passing by her city. So I was like, okay, like, I'm going to reach out. And so my one friend said, you can't just ask her to go for lunch or a drink. They're like, you have to, like, that's coming on too strong. You have to, like, slowly message and, like, their stories. But I'm like, why can you not? Like,
1: so what's the timeline, like, between initial contact and you setting up these plans?
0: So it was 3 days of us at this camp together.
1: Sure.
0: And then it was like 2.5 days later that because I didn't, like, genuinely, when I was at the camp, I didn't know I was going to Toronto. Mm-hmm. And then I found out later, and then I was like, okay, like, like, I'm going to be going to Toronto. So, and I could have been more, like, I guess, you know, beating around the bush. But I feel like as a kid, when you're more forward about making friends, when you're sharing your snacks, that's more, like, intimate than, like...
1: Like, well, yeah.
0: But, I'm sharing my snacks with you.
1: but it's also, yeah, it's a completely different ballgame. Because, I mean, when you're a kid, you're also like, hey, I just met this guy. Can you come over to our house and, like, sleep over for 7 days? And
0: well, I didn't ask her for a sleepover or anything, but...
1: Well, you might as well have. Because, I don't know, like, I think, for me, if somebody, like, let's say I was in your shoes, and I'm somewhere, I meet somebody, we hit it off as friends and stuff like that, and then I'm like, oh, yeah, we should hang out sometime. And then 2 days later, they call, and they're like, hey, let's hang out. That to me, that's...
0: Well, I don't want to do, like, a month later and then her be like, who are you?
1: But I think it's, like a good stew. You got to let it sit for a while and, like, just, you know, heat up a little bit. Yeah, just, it seems like you're immediately going from, like, dipping a toe in the water to, like, diving into the deep end.
0: I guess, but at the same time, like, she's the one who added me on Instagram. She's the one who said, like, when you're in my area, come and see me. Like, she's the one who initiated all that. So I just felt like we were on the same page. And, yeah, anyways, I don't know.
1: But have you ever played badminton?
0: A long time ago.
1: Or, like, tennis or anything like
0: that.
1: Yeah. So, like, you know, like, somebody, like, you're kind of playing, you kind of, like, there's, like, a gentle,
0: like,
1: kind of back
0: ball.
1: And forth.
0: Yeah.
1: So she kind of, like, dinged it over to you, and you came up, and you did, like, a big smash down.
0: First off, it was casual. I was like, I'm going to be going through your area. Do you want to meet up for a drink or lunch? So it's not like I was like, oh, make your evening and your, like, whole day all about me. Mm-hmm. But anyways, but also, I'm just trying to make a friend. So I feel like it's just casual in nature. So I will let you know how that goes.
1: Yeah, I'm honestly interested to see how this turns out. Because, yeah, I mean, as someone who's never try to do it. It's fascinating.
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10: Your three-day forecast from the MyFM Weather Center. Mainly cloudy overnight with showers in some areas and a low of 17. Thursday, a mix of sun and clouds with a 30% chance of showers, a risk of an afternoon thunderstorm, and a high of 27, feeling like 31 with the Humidex. Friday, a mix of sun and clouds with a 30% chance of showers and a high of 27. Saturday, cloudy with a 60% chance of showers and a high of 24. 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

0: FM in the afternoon. It's Wendy and Keith. Can I serenade you?
1: I think you're going to no matter what, so.
0: Summer is for radio. Pretty good, right? Almost as good as the, like, official commercial?
1: Yeah, almost.
0: You didn't like that?
1: No, I just got to get the ringing out of my ear.
0: Oh, yeah, okay.
1: It's tinnitus, you know?
0: Well, you know what's better than that is the prize that people could win.
1: Yeah, a barbecue is not going to give you tinnitus, nor is $500 or 4 Blue Jays tickets. Although, I mean, if they, like, get, like, a grand slam, things could get a little loud in there. So maybe that.
0: Get some, you know, one of those, like, earplug things, like the game day earplugs, where you can still hear what's going on. But one of the fancy, with your $500, you can get, like, the fancy earplugs.
1: You can do whatever you want with the money. It's yours. Once we hand it to you, you do with it as you please.
0: Absolutely. 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

0: It's 5 o'clock. Here's what's happening in Pembroke Petawawa.
1: Good afternoon. Mainly cloudy tonight with showers across most of the Ottawa Valley. I'm Steve Berard in the PembrokeToday.ca newsroom. A Royal Canadian Air Force Chinook helicopter is making a stop in Deep River this Saturday as part of Summerfest. The aircraft will perform an 11 a.m. fly past over Mackenzie Campus Field before landing for a static display open to the public until 2 p.m. Military officials say residents may notice some extra aircraft noise, but all flight operations are carefully planned with safety in mind. The County of Renfrew's paramedic service took a moment to reflect on their impact within our local healthcare system. County officials have recognized the recipients of this year's Long Service and Exemplary Service medals, honoring decades of exceptional leadership, outstanding patient care, and a commitment to local communities. Recipients either reached significant service milestones of 12, 22, and 32 years, or contributions that stand out for strengthening and enhancing care for residents and visitors across Renfrew County. Several Ottawa Valley communities are celebrating new provincial funding. The Ontario Trillium Fund is providing more than $479,000 for five local projects, including accessible upgrades at Rotary Beach in Bonnechere Valley, new equipment for the Upper Ottawa Valley Ringette Association, and improvements to public washrooms in South Algonquin. Bonnechere Valley Mayor Jennifer Murphy says the accessible beach mat has been a long-time priority for the township.
2: And I know that the people that are using scooters and the grandparents that aren't incredibly mobile with their grandchildren down at that beach are really going to appreciate it, so thank you. And our recreation staff, by the way, who didn't have to budget for it.
1: For the full story, head to PembrokeToday.ca. In sports, the San Jose Sharks have locked up forward Macklin Celebrini on a five-year contract extension worth $18.8 million a season. The 2024 first overall pick is in the last year of his entry-level deal. He appeared in all 82 games last season, scoring 45 goals and 70 assists. I'm Steve Berard with the news that keeps you connected to where you live. Pembroke and Petawawa's three-day weather is next.
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1: Canada's S&P/TSX Composite Index retreated from its record high, while U.S. stocks finished mixed after the Federal Reserve held interest rates steady as investors weighed the central bank's outlook alongside corporate earnings, with the TSX pressured by a sharp drop in Allied Gold after a major asset sale collapsed. The S&P/TSX Composite Index was down 416 points at 35,334. In New York, the Dow Jones Industrial Average was down 1,153 points at 51,594. The S&P 500 Index was down 113 points at 7,316, while the NASDAQ Composite was down 434 points at 24,443. The Canadian dollar traded for 71.1 cents U.S., The crude oil contract was up $5.54 at $84.80 per barrel, and the gold contract was up $13 at $4,052 an ounce. 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
1: Here's your three. three-day forecast from the MyFM Weather Center. Mainly cloudy overnight with showers in some areas and a low of 17. Thursday, a mix of sun and clouds with a 30% chance of showers, a risk of an afternoon thunderstorm, and a high of 27, feeling like 31 with the Humidex. Friday, a mix of sun and clouds with a 30% chance of showers and a high of 27. Saturday, cloudy with a 60% chance of showers and a high of 24. 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
1: They say the holy water's watered down, and this town's lost its faith. Our colors will fade.

0: FM in the afternoon. It's Wendy and Keith. And have you ever noticed that when you're talking to someone and you're making eye contact, sometimes people look away if you hold that, you know, stare for too long?
1: Mm-hmm. There's when I get my coffee in the morning, I go to the same spot all the time. And the girl who works in the drive-thru, she's maybe 17 or 18. Clearly just out of school, working like an overnight gig. But she never makes eye contact with me. Like, no matter what, like, it's like just long enough to, like, I think she just looks at my hand to see it, like, reach out for the coffee, and then, like, she doesn't even, like, she turns away when she says bye, so, like, it's literally, like, everything's like, okay, thanks, bye. Like,
0: yeah.
1: So there's no...
0: Maybe she's busy, or maybe it's, like, a social, like, it's just, like, it, because it can be hard, but I'm talking, like, when someone...

0: Have you phenylethylamine, that one.
1: Phenylethylamine.
0: Yeah, that's the correct like scientific way of saying it.
1: Also, I just want to put it, I haven't broken eye contact yet.
0: Okay, you're obsessed with me.
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0: FM in the afternoon. It's Wendy and Keith, and it's time to test your knowledge. What in the word? Word, word, word, word, word, word, word, word.
1: It's what in the word time, so Wendy's going to give us a word. We got to try and figure out what the definition is. I've got my thinking cap on, my thinking pants on. I'm just putting on my thinking socks here, and go.
0: All right, apparently this is a real word, and since you're so smart, you should know inveigle.
1: Inveigle.
0: Yep.
1: Like you actually listen to it, and that's it. Spell it for me.
0: I-N-V-E-I-G-L-E. Inveigle.
1: Mm-hmm.
0: Oh, are we stumped, bud?
1: Mm-hmm.
0: Do you want a sentence?
1: Yeah, I'm going to need one.
0: According to rumors, the company inveigled employees into signing the agreement, or their attempts to inveigle the information from her were eventually fruitful.
1: I feel it's got to be, it can't be pronounced inveigle.
0: It is. The phonetics, I-N-V-A-Y-G-U-L. Inveigle. Do you want the, because robots know all here.
2: Inveigle.
1: All right, I'm stumped.
0: To inveigle someone is to persuade them in a clever or deceptive way to do something. Inveigle can also mean to get something in a clever or deceptive way.
1: So it's gaslighting.
0: In a fancy term.
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11: Three-day forecast from the MyFM Weather Center. Mainly cloudy overnight with showers in some areas and a low of 17. Thursday, a mix of sun and clouds with a 30% chance of showers, a risk of an afternoon thunderstorm, and a high of 27, feeling like 31 with the Humidex. Friday, a mix of sun and clouds with a 30% chance of showers and a high of 27. Saturday, cloudy with a 60% chance of showers and a high of 24. 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
1: And that is it for us. It's closing time.
0: Oh, good reference.
1: Thank you. I almost kind of went a little bit Blink-182 with it. A little like, I'm so sorry.
0: That's actually, I got that instantly.
1: Thank you.
0: Yeah, your singing is apparently better than mine.
1: I didn't want to say that myself, but I'm glad you got there naturally.
0: Do you want me to try again?
1: No.
0: Okay, well, maybe tomorrow on MyFM.

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1: Good afternoon. Mainly cloudy tonight with showers across most of the Ottawa Valley. I'm Steve Berard in the PembrokeToday.ca newsroom. Nearly $500,000 in Ontario Trillium Fund money is coming to five projects across the Ottawa Valley. MPP Billy Deneau announced $479,300 in grants earlier today, including $200,000 each for upgrades at the Armprior Curling Club and the Round Lake Rink in Killaloe, Haggerty, and Richards. Other funding will support accessibility improvements and local recreation programs. Deneau says the investments will strengthen communities across the riding.
2: I want to start by saying, you know, the Ontario Trillium Foundation, of which the funding that we're announcing today, it serves an excellent purpose in investing in our communities to unlock opportunities for local municipalities, community organizations, and various groups.
1: For the full story, head to PembrokeToday.ca. Visitors to Deep River Summerfest will have a chance to see one of the Royal Canadian Air Force's biggest aircraft up close over the weekend. A CH-147F Chinook helicopter will fly over Mackenzie Campus Field at 11 Saturday morning before landing for a public display until 2 p.m. The appearance is weather permitting and gives festival goers a rare opportunity to explore the military's heavy lift helicopter. Petawawa Council has approved a temporary noise bylaw exemption, allowing Bonnechere Excavating Incorporated to operate its asphalt plant overnight while supporting Highway 17 resurfacing work. The Portage Road facility can run from 7 p.m. to 6 a.m. Sunday through Friday mornings until August 28th. The decision follows concerns from nearby residents about increased noise from overnight hauling activity. In sports, the San Jose Sharks have locked up forward Macklin Celebrini on a five-year contract extension worth $18.8 million a season. The 2024 first overall pick is in the last year of his entry-level deal. He appeared in all 82 games last season, scoring 45 goals and 70 assists. I'm Steve Berard with the news that keeps you connected to where you live. Pembroke and Petawawa's three-day weather is next.
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1: Here's your three-day forecast from the MyFM Weather Center. Mainly cloudy overnight with showers in some areas and a low of 17. Thursday, a mix of sun and clouds with a 30% chance of showers, a risk of an afternoon thunderstorm, and a high of 27, feeling like 31 with the Humidex. Friday, a mix of sun and clouds with a 30% chance of showers and a high of 27. Saturday, cloudy with a 60% chance of showers and a high of 24. 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
7: 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Severe thunderstorm warnings, humidity alerts, air quality, hail warnings, you'll get it all with MyFM Local Weather Alert. 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
11: day forecast from the MyFM Weather Center. Mainly cloudy overnight with showers in some areas and a low of 17. Thursday, a mix of sun and clouds with a 30% chance of showers, a risk of an afternoon thunderstorm, and a high of 27, feeling like 31 with the Humidex. Friday, a mix of sun and clouds with a 30% chance of showers and a high of 27. Saturday, cloudy with a 60% chance of showers and a high of 24. I'm Steve Berard with 104.9 MyFM, Pembroke and Petawawa's breaking and local news.

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9: The Ministry of Natural Resources is actively responding to numerous high-complexity wildland fires across the province. Rapidly evolving situations and extreme fire hazards are contributing to escalated fire behavior and producing smoke in many areas of the province. 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Ontario has activated additional frontline resources to help Ontarians access the support they need. Fire rangers and emergency personnel are working hard to suppress active fires and keep communities safe. Entering the area of an active wildland fire can hinder response efforts and compromise the safety of firefighting crews and emergency personnel. Please stay clear of wildland fires.
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0: It's time to win. 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
1: 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I am your host, Ben. So before we start, of course, time for a little bit of a house cleaning. Let's get those rules and regulations. So as usual, all games will be played in the same card. Game one will be one line or the four corners for a prize of $300. Game number two, we've got two full lines for a prize of $500. Still in the same card, of course. Game three, full card for a prize of $1,000. And game number four, runner-up for a full card gets a prize of $200. Successful bingo winners must call one of three phone numbers. You can call 1-855-WIN-MY-FM. That's 1-855-946-6936. 613-432-6936 or 613-735-6936. No phone number is faster than the other, and you must say bingo to be connected to one of our volunteers. Once a bingo is declared closed, no other bingos can be claimed for that game. All bingos will be verified. You must hold on to the entire card until you receive your prize. You must email a photo of the front and back of your card, and if you don't have access to an email account, you'll have to go to the Robbie Dean Center. These rules will be explained to you over the phone. Prizes can be picked up by appointment only, or they'll be mailed directly to you. Email radiobingo@mbcmedia.ca if you have any questions. You must be 18 years or older to play. MyFM will not provide refunds on purchased cards. License number M717766. Now, in the event that there's more than one winner in a game, the pot or prize for that game will be split between all winners of said game. In the event of a power outage or other technical failure at the MyFM studio, that night's game will be suspended until the following week and continued on the same card from the last ball drawn. MyFM is not responsible for local power outages, other technical failures at the studio or at players' locations, telephones issues, and is not responsible for internet broadcasts. We recommend that players have a battery-powered or alternate radio source available. Now, before we get started, game number one, I would like to thank our card sponsor, Furniture King, in Pembroke. Now for game number one. We're playing for one line or the four corners for $300, and our first number is... under the O, 65. O, 65. Under the N, 36. N-36. Under the B, 13. B-13. Under the G, 52. G, 52.

0: under the N, 32. N, 32. Under the O, 73. O, 73. Under the G, 59. G, 59. Under the B, 1. B, 1. Under the G, 54. G, 54. Under the I, 28. I, 28. And I think we've got a good or a winning card at least, so we'll be right back.
1: It's Jamie from IFM in the morning, along with Lorena. We'll be back in tomorrow morning, and we know how much bingo means to the Robbie Dean Family Counseling Center. Thank you so much for supporting. We also love to hear how much bingo means to you. And for those that reach out, maybe this is your weekly visit with a loved one, a friend, a family member. I know bingo, radio bingo, always reminds me of my late grandmother, affectionately known as Nanny C. She played each and every week, and it always brings a smile to my face. So whatever it means to you, make sure you let us know. And again, can't stress enough how much it means to the Robbie Dean Family Counseling Center. So thank you for supporting.
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6: 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Ontario has activated additional frontline resources to help Ontarians access the support they need. 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Entering the area of an active wildland fire can hinder response efforts and compromise the safety of firefighting crews and emergency personnel. 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

0: We're ready. Let's get back to MyFM Radio Bingo and find our next winner. It could be you.
1: And we are back, ladies and gentlemen, and congratulations to the winner of game number one, Craig in Pembroke. He purchased his card at Pronto in Petawawa. So far, only one winner, but if you did have a winning card and couldn't get through for one reason or another, we still have about 50 seconds left on the clock. In the meantime, we're going to get to some shout-outs. Of course, I want to thank our shout-out sponsor. Tonight's shout-outs are brought to you by Scotty Beam. Keep the cars coming. Get them cars ready for the Derby is coming in August. So there we go. We've got a great shout-out going out right now. Rooting for my bestie, Nancy, to win playing bingo tonight. This is Miss You Tons from Shelley. Happy birthday to my beautiful friend, Diane. And hello, Denise, who is a special lady in my life and would be proud to call her my mom. Good luck, ladies, from Darlene. Let's do another more. One more shout-out. Special shout-out to Tessie, Carol, Eileen, and Richard for their first time playing Radio Bingo. Hey, congratulations. Thank you guys for doing that. So cheers to the family bingo night at the cottage. Sounds like a fun time. There we go. And with that, ladies and gentlemen, game number one is officially finished. And that's right, we still have just one winner for game number one. So again, congratulations, Craig. Moving on to game number two. Before we get to it, of course, do want to mention our card sponsor once again. Thank you so much, Furniture King in Pembroke, for sponsoring cards tonight on Radio Bingo here at MyFM. All right, so game number two. We are playing two full lines for a prize of $500. And our next number, still in the same card, of course, for those playing for the first time. Our next number, under the G, 58. G58. Under the N, 40. N, 40. Under the N, 35. N-35. Under the B, 12. B-12. Under the G, 47. G-47. Under the B, 11. B-11. Under the N, 41. N-41. Under the I, 29. N-29. I-29. Under the G, 48. G, 48. And it looks like we may have a winner. We'll be right back.
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0: Monique here from the Robbie Dean Center. For the Robbie Dean Center, Radio Bingo is not just a game. It is one of our most valuable source of funding. 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If you are not already playing, please buy a bingo card or two. You will not only have a chance to win, but you will be giving someone a chance to change.
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3: The Ministry of Natural Resources is actively responding to numerous high-complexity wildland fires across the province. Rapidly evolving situations and extreme fire hazards are contributing to escalated fire behavior and producing smoke in many areas of the province.

0: We're ready. 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It could be you.
1: And we are back, ladies and gentlemen. We've got one winner on game number two. So congratulations to Grace from Chalk River. She purchased her card at the Chalk River Variety. Still got about 55 seconds left on the clock. So if you think you're a winner, please give us a call. Let us know. We will gladly split the prize. Yes, and if... Dick, you'd also want to give us a call or at least send us a text on your phone. Feel free to do that. We're going to do some shout-outs in a moment, but that text number is 1-855-946-6936. So here, let's do some text messages, shall we? We've got some great shout-outs right now. We got here a shout-out out of Pembroke. Would like to wish my beautiful wife, Wanda White, a happy birthday this Saturday. Love her better half. Awesome. I love the birthday shout-outs that we get. Here we go. We got one that says, I'd like to say good luck to Greg's girls at Cottage. Awesome. Good luck to the following family members up in Eileen Lake. Hope I'm pronouncing that correctly. So Sharon, Jack, Debbie, and Danny. Love Mom and Peggy. And let's do one more. Ah, here we go. Good luck to everyone. Enjoy hump night. Keep in mind, we're going to the second annual. There we have it. Game number two is officially closed. So congratulations to our one winner. Game number two, officially closed. There we go. All right, so I'll just finish out that, we'll just restart that shout-out. So good luck tonight to everyone. Enjoy hump night. Keep in mind, we're going to the second annual Kids Power Wheels on the 15th of August. That's 2 p.m. till 5. Then as night keeps moving on, a band by Mitch Match for the Little Derby Gathering. So that's awesome. So, of course, I'm pretty sure that's Scotty Beam who sent us that one. So that's the Derby you should be heading to. And again, if you want to get him some cards, because he is sponsoring these shoutouts, please send him his way. He's got a great use for your old vehicle if you can't think of anything else. He'll turn into scrap metal in the most fun way possible. All right, so let's head out to game number three. And again, just thanking our card sponsor, Furniture King in Pembroke. Game number three. This thing's busted, sorry. Game number three, full card for a prize of $1,000. And our next number, under the B, 15. B-15. Under the N, 33. N-33. Under the B, 6. B-6.

under the B. 5. B. 5. Under the O, 69. O, 69.

under the O, 71. O, 71. Under the I, 21. I, 21. Under the I, 17. I, 17. Under the B, 4. B, 4.

And we're still in the middle of game number three, playing for a full card for a price of $1,000. Our next number, under the G, 60. G60. Under the G, 54, sorry, 56. Under the G, 56. G, 56. Under the B, 9. B, 9. Under the O, 72. O, 72. Under the N, 43. N, 43. Under the G, 49. G, 49. Under the B, 7. B, 7. Under the I, 20. I, 20.

Under the eye, 19. Eye, 19. Under the N, 42. N, 42.

under the N, 34. N, 34.

we're still in the middle of game number three, playing for a full card for $1,000. And our next number, under the N, 37. N37. Under the B, 14. B, 14.

under the eye, 25. Eye, 25. Under the O, 70. O, 70. Under the O, 62. O, 62. Under the G, 53. G, 53. Under the O, 74. O, 74. Under the G, 55. G, 55. Under the G, 51. G, 51. Under the G, 50. G, 50. That's what happens when you're not paying attention. 51 ball recall. There we have it, ladies and gentlemen. Sorry about that. So, yes, it is now time for the 50 ball recall, or 51 balls in this case. So this week it is brought to you by giving local something to smile about with Hustle, Heart, and Rave Reviews. 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All right, so let's start, as usual, with B. Under the B, 1, 4, 5, 6, 7, 9, 11, 12, 13, 14, 15. Under the I, we have 17, 18, 19, 20,
21, 25, 28, and 29. Under the N, we have 32, 33, 34, 35, 36, 37, 40, 41, 42, 43, 45. Under the G, we have 47, 48, 49, 50, 51, 52, 53, 54, 55, 56, 58, 59, and 60. Under the O, we have 62, 65, 69, 70, 71, 72, 73, and 74. And that, ladies and gentlemen, was your 51 ball recall. Now let's get back into the game, shall we? Still playing game number 3 for a full card worth $1,000. Our next number, under the I, 30. I, 30. Under the N, 38. N, 38.

Under the O, 64. O, 64.

And we're still in the middle of game number three. But before we continue, I thought I'd make a few shout-outs. Remember, if you want to make a shout-out, it's 1-855-946-6936. Don't want to let them pile up too much. And, of course, our shout-out sponsor tonight, brought to you by Scotty Beam. Keep them cars coming. Get them derby cars ready for August. All right. So, got a shout-out here to the Golden Lake Gang playing at the Joneses. Break a leg, Sally, from your good friend Diane and your second mom. Bev says, "Win-win. Must have the most wonderful kids." Dave, Kim, Gord, Bev, Miles, Cindy, Randy, and Susie. Love, mom. How many kids is that? 8 kids. Wow. Oh, that must have been quite the household growing up. Shout out to Peyton and Shelby playing at the Disgruntled Lounge in Deep River. Good luck. Hope you guys win. And let's do one more. Shout out to Milliken, Zylan, I'm hoping I'm pronouncing that correctly, families, for family bingo night. There you go. I do apologize for any mispronunciations that you make throughout the show. I should maybe preface that. Okay, so let's get back to game number three now that those are out of the way. Game number three, $1,000 full card, our next number, under the I, 27.

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Under the eye, 23. Eye, 23.

0: under the N, 39. N39. And it looks like we may have a winner. We'll be right back.
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3: 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When you buy a bingo card, you are ensuring that there is a counselor available for someone who is brave enough to take that first step towards change. If you are not already playing, please buy a bingo card or two. You will not only have a chance to win, but you will be giving someone a chance to change.
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0: 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It could be you.
1: And we are back, ladies and gentlemen. We have one winner on game number three. So congratulations, June from Gloucester in Ottawa. Hey, thank you. She purchased her card at Papa Ron's in Eganville, probably out at the cottage playing the game tonight. So here we go. Congratulations. One winner on game number three, but you still have time to get in if you are interested, if you have a winning card and weren't able to do it for one reason or another. Still about 44 seconds left. In the meantime, we're going to be talking about the Summer is for Radio promotion going on right now. 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Renfrew at the Brick in Pembroke. We've got Boston Pizza Renfrew, Finnegan's in Renfrew, Gourley's Outdoors, Personalize It, and A Sense of Country. 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We've got DC Grocery Bar and Tackle, the Pembroke Mission Thrift, Farm Sale. There we go. Game number three is officially closed. We have one winner. So congratulations to our one winner for winning game number three. So as I was saying, you can find business locations. You can go to the Farmstead Cheese House and Gelatria, which I finally learned how to say properly. Belgian Mechanical or Bergion Mechanical and Victorian Suite. So there you have it, ladies and gentlemen. Summer is for radio. Lots of great prizes. Anyways, back to the bingo now. I'd like to thank our card sponsor, Furniture King in Pembroke. So now it is the runner-up game, the consolation prize. Next person or persons to get a full card will win $200. And our next number, under the B, 10. B, 10. Under the N, 31. N, 31. And it looks like we've got a bingo. We'll be right back.
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0: Monique here from the Robbie Dean Center. For the Robbie Dean Center, Radio Bingo is not just a game. It is one of our most valuable source of funding. 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If you are not already playing, please buy a bingo card or two. You will not only have a chance to win, but you will be giving someone a chance to change.
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3: The Ministry of Natural Resources is actively responding to numerous high-complexity wildland fires across the province. Rapidly evolving situations and extreme fire hazards are contributing to escalated fire behavior and producing smoke in many areas of the province. Stay informed about the current wildland fire situation by monitoring official information sources like ontario.ca/forestfires, following direction from the Ontario Provincial Police and local authorities, and adhering to any ministerial orders, including evacuation orders, fire bans, and restrictions imposed by the ministry. 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Ontario has activated additional frontline resources to help Ontarians access the support they need. Fire rangers and emergency personnel are working hard to suppress active fires and keep communities safe. Entering the area of an active wildland fire can hinder response efforts and compromise the safety of firefighting crews and emergency personnel. Please stay clear of wildland fires.
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0: Monique here from the Robbie Dean Center. For the Robbie Dean Center, Radio Bingo is not just a game. It is one of our most valuable source of funding. 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If you are not already playing, please buy a bingo card or two. You will not only have a chance to win, but you will be giving someone a chance to change.
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3: 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Rapidly evolving situations and extreme fire hazards are contributing to escalated fire behavior and producing smoke in many areas of the province. 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Ontario has activated additional frontline resources to help Ontarians access the support they need. Fire rangers and emergency personnel are working hard to suppress active fires and keep communities safe. Entering the area of an active wildland fire can hinder response efforts and compromise the safety of firefighting crews and emergency personnel. Please stay clear of wildland fires.

0: We're ready. Let's get back to MyFM Radio Bingo and find our next winner. It could be you.
1: And we have one winner on game number four. So congratulations to Dawn from Petawawa. She purchased her card at the Canex in Petawawa. There we go, one winner. But if you still think you've got a winning card, please give us a call. Let us know. So let's get to one last... speaking of Petawawa, here's one last shout-out for you. It actually comes from Petawawa. So hello, I want to send a shout-out to the to Airborne Petawawa and all the instructors. Thanks for building such an awesome skydiving community in the Ottawa Valley. It's cool. It's very cool. Skydiving sounds like a lot of fun. Okay, so let us have a look here at something cool that's kind of going on in the area. I know I already talked about it during the 50-ball recall, but we do have our Hustle Heart and Rave reviews going on here at the station. So just got to visit a local food place in Pembroke, order something amazing, and leave a review with a picture at pembroketoday.ca. And yeah, you might have a chance to win some gift cards for your efforts. Honestly, we love to eat, so there we go. Go out there and do that. And game number... four is officially closed. And with that, ladies and gentlemen, the bingo is officially closed. Just do want to mention that the Hustle Heart and Rave Reviews is brought to you by Valley Eats in partnership with Custom Draperies, Blinds, and Bedding. So there we have it, ladies and gentlemen. I do want to thank absolutely everyone, and I mean absolutely everyone who played tonight and supported the Robbie Dean Center. That it really does go a long way to help the community just by playing bingo on MyFM. I also want to thank and congratulate again all of our winners. I want to thank Marley for operating the soundboard this evening. And I want to thank Maya, Audrey, and Kendra for answering the phones. If you have any questions, please email radiobingo@mbcmedia.ca. 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Until next time, have a good one.
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